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1: 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A man pled guilty to 5 charges stemming from 3 separate incidents in Kindersley Provincial Court. Michael Harper appeared by video in court on September 1st. The charges included 2 counts each of assault and mischief, along with failing to comply with an undertaking. The incidents involved 2 different intimate partners and occurred between May and June of this year. He received a 9-month conditional sentence order followed by 12 months on probation, with conditions including a curfew, programming, and no contact orders. Saskatchewan students will be able to train in 2 health professions without leaving the province this fall. The University of Saskatchewan is launching a new master's program in occupational therapy and speech-language pathology, with 40 students entering each program. The provincial government has invested $37 million to establish the programs. Advanced Education Minister

0: Ken Cheveldayoff says the new programs will expand Saskatchewan's healthcare training capacity and help build the skilled workforce communities need. The federal government is marking 4 years of its two-spirited LGBTQI+ action plan, highlighting more than 240 projects supported across Canada since its launch in 2022. Women and Gender Equality Minister Rechi Valdez says that projects have reached nearly 50,000 members of LGBT communities and allies, while supporting safety and inclusion. Valdez says discrimination, hate, and misinformation remain concerns, despite progress made over the past 4 years. The Leader in District Arts Council is offering season tickets for $90 this year. The package includes four tickets that can be used across four performances, or however the ticket holder chooses. Here is Logan Dukeshire with more.
1: So basically, the season tickets, for $90, you get four tickets to any of our four performances. So you can attend all four shows, you can bring a friend to go to two shows, or you can use all four seats at once. And then plus with our season tickets, you also get $10 off your ticket price for any of our additional shows, which are not included in our season package, and we're having two of those this year.
0: The season package also includes $10 off tickets for two additional shows. The lineup includes Tomatoes Try to Kill Me, But Banjo Saved My Life, Kelly Loader, Amanda Hagel, and Octopus. Find more details on this season at West Central Online. 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
3: The Saskatchewan Roughriders beat the Toronto Argonauts on Saturday to break a mini two-game losing streak, now back at practice in preparation for the Labor Day Classic on Sunday versus Winnipeg. Despite strong games from touchdown scorers Keyshawn Johnson and Dell Duncan Busby, Riders quarterback Trevor Harris gave the offensive game ball to his third leading receiver, none other than Rosetown Royals alum Daniel Weeb, who had a career night.
4: But this one's got to go to a guy just stepping up for us, man, in a big moment, in a big game, Daniel Weeb.
3: Earning the team honor in his first home start, Weeb's just thankful for the opportunity.
5: Yeah, I mean, I really appreciate the belief, you know, and that's how it is. If you're out there, they believe in you. You got to believe in yourself, and, you know, everyone out there has just got to do their job.
3: Now Weeb will get to experience his first rivalry game versus the Blue Bombers, Saskatchewan and Winnipeg, kicking off on Sunday at 5 o'clock. A West Central native is getting another shot in the ECHL. The Wheeling Nailers bringing on 28-year-old forward Colby Johnson for the 2026-27 season. Johnson's played parts of three professional seasons, including ECHL stints with Worcester and Jacksonville. The Saskatchewan product is now coming off a second strong season in Australia, where he led the Adelaide Adrenaline with 17 goals and 37 points in 26 games. Johnson and the Nailers opening their season October 16th in Indianapolis. And remember, West Central Online is your source for all the latest local sports, scores, and stories. I'm Cooper Douglas.
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0: Good evening, West Central Saskatchewan. Let's take a look at what's coming up in your regional forecast. For our northern regions, including Unity, Macklin, Wilkie, and Bigger, as well as our central regions, including Kindersley, Marengo, Brock, and Rosetown, it's looking partly cloudy this evening with a 30% chance of showers early in the evening, becoming showers as the evening goes on. Also coming with a risk of a thunderstorm lasting overnight. Winds are coming in from the southeast at 30 kilometers, gusting to 50, bringing lows of 12. Tomorrow's looking to start off with a mix of sun and cloud, clearing as the morning goes on, with those winds from the south still gusting to 50 kilometers, bringing highs of 24. And our southern regions, including Kyle, Elrose, Leader, Lancer, and Abbey, are looking mainly cloudy with showers beginning early this evening and ending after midnight. Then we should see the skies clearing overnight. We're also seeing the risk of a thunderstorm this evening. Winds are coming in from the east at 30 kilometers, gusting to 50 with lows of 12. Tomorrow's looking to start off mainly sunny with those winds still gusting to 50 kilometers with highs of 25. I'm Terrence Vosh with your West Central Online weather.
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2: Good evening, West Central Saskatchewan. Here's what's coming up in your three-day forecast. We're seeing clouds across West Central this evening, as well as a 30% chance of showers, becoming showers as the evening goes on, with a risk of a thunderstorm. Regional winds are coming in from the southeast around 50 kilometers, with lows of 12. We should see the skies clearing up tomorrow morning, a few clouds sticking around in the north. Winds are coming in from the south, gusting up to 50 kilometers tomorrow, and we should see highs around 25. The north looking to become partly cloudy tomorrow evening, while the central and south see clear skies. Those winds sitting around 30 kilometers, gusting to 50 at times, bringing lows of 9. Friday currently shows clouds in the north, while the south looks to start the day off clear, with regional highs around 27. The entire region should be seeing cloudy periods Friday evening with a 30% chance of showers and lows of 12. I'm Terrence Vosh with your West Central Online weather.
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2: Good evening, West Central Saskatchewan. Here's what's coming up in your three-day forecast. We're seeing clouds across West Central this evening, as well as a 30% chance of showers, becoming showers as the evening goes on, with a risk of a thunderstorm. Regional winds are coming in from the southeast around 50 kilometers, with lows of 12. We should see the skies clearing up tomorrow morning, a few clouds sticking around in the north. Winds are coming in from the south, gusting up to 50 kilometers tomorrow, and we should see highs around 25. The north looking to become partly cloudy tomorrow evening, while the central and south see clear skies. Those winds sitting around 30 kilometers, gusting to 50 at times, bringing lows of 9. Friday currently shows clouds in the north, while the south looks to start the day off clear, with regional highs around 27. The entire region should be seeing cloudy periods Friday evening with a 30% chance of showers and lows of 12. I'm Terrence Vosh with your West Central Online Weather.
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1: 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University of Calgary professor Shane Dahl is researching UFO contact practices while stressing they are not scientifically verified. People involved in close encounters of the fifth kind believe humans can initiate communication with UFOs through practices including meditation and telepathy. Dahl says his research is not about proving extraterrestrial visitors exist, but understanding how people respond to that possibility. The University of Saskatchewan is welcoming its first students to new occupational therapy and speech-language pathology programs this fall. Each program will have 40 students, increasing Saskatchewan's first-year training capacity to 80 seats, compared with the previous 50 available through interprovincial agreements. The province has invested $37 million in the programs, which officials say could also improve healthcare access and encourage graduates to remain and work in Saskatchewan communities. The federal government says continued funding will support 2S LGBTQI+ communities across Canada. Budget 2025 committed $54.6 million over 5 years, along with $10.9 million in annual ongoing funding. That includes $7.5 million for Pride security initiatives over 5 years, followed by $1.5 million annually. Women and Gender Equality Minister Rechie Valdez says that the funding will help community organizations and Pride events remain safe and accessible. The Leader and District Arts Council is bringing a free visual arts exhibit to the Leader Town Office. The Burden of Street will be on display from September 1st to 23rd. The exhibit features paintings that explore the complexities of the surrounding built environment. Here is Leader and District Art Council's Logan Dukeshire with more.
2: It's called The Burden of Street, and so it's paintings that depict contradictory compositions to provide distinct visual experiences while exploring the complexity of our surrounding built environment. And so we have this at the town office, and people can come in during the town office hours, go in, take a look. There's usually a little guide to explain the different paintings to you.
1: 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For more information on the Arts Council season and upcoming events, check out the article at West Central Online. 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
1: Good evening, West Central Saskatchewan. Let's take a look at what's coming up in your regional forecast. For our northern regions, including Unity, Macklin, Wilkie, and Bigger, as well as our central regions, including Kindersley, Marengo, Brock, and Rosetown, it's looking partly cloudy this evening with a 30% chance of showers early in the evening, becoming showers as the evening goes on, also coming with a risk of a thunderstorm lasting overnight. Winds are coming in from the southeast at 30 kilometers, gusting to 50, bringing lows of 12. Tomorrow's looking to start off with a mix of sun and cloud, clearing as the morning goes on, with those winds from the south still gusting to 50 kilometers, bringing highs of 24. And our southern regions, including Kyle, Elrose, Leader, Lancer, and Abbey, are looking mainly cloudy, with showers beginning early this evening and ending after midnight. Then we should see the skies clearing overnight. We're also seeing the risk of a thunderstorm this evening. Winds are coming in from the east at 30 kilometers, gusting to 50, with lows of 12. Tomorrow's looking to start off mainly sunny, with those winds still gusting to 50 kilometers, with highs of 25. I'm Terrence Vosh with your West Central Online weather.
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15: Good evening, West Central Saskatchewan. Here's what's coming up in your three-day forecast. We're seeing clouds across West Central this evening, as well as a 30% chance of showers, becoming showers as the evening goes on, with a risk of a thunderstorm. Regional winds are coming in from the southeast around 50 km.

0: kilometers with lows of 12. We should see the skies clearing up tomorrow morning, a few clouds sticking around in the north. Winds are coming in from the south, gusting up to 50 kilometers tomorrow, and we should see highs around 25. The north looking to become partly cloudy tomorrow evening, while the central and south see clear skies. Those winds sitting around 30 kilometers, gusting to 50 at times, bringing lows of 9. Friday currently shows clouds in the north, while the south looks to start the day off clear, with regional highs around 27. The entire region should be seeing cloudy periods Friday evening with a 30% chance of showers and lows of 12. I'm Terrence Vosch with your West Central Online weather.
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5: Good evening, West Central Saskatchewan. Here's what's coming up in your three-day forecast. We're seeing clouds across West Central this evening, as well as a 30% chance of showers, becoming showers as the evening goes on, with a risk of a thunderstorm. Regional winds are coming in from the southeast around 50 kilometers, with lows of 12. We should see the skies clearing up tomorrow morning, a few clouds sticking around in the north. Winds are coming in from the south, gusting up to 50 kilometers tomorrow, and we should see highs around 25. The north looking to become partly cloudy tomorrow evening, while the central and south see clear skies. Those winds sitting around 30 kilometers, gusting to 50 at times, bringing lows of 9. Friday currently shows clouds in the north, while the south looks to start the day off clear, with regional highs around 27. The entire region should be seeing cloudy periods Friday evening with a 30% chance of showers and lows of 12. I'm Terrence Vosh with your West Central Online Weather.
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0: 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A man pled guilty to 5 charges stemming from 3 separate incidents in Kindersley Provincial Court. Michael Harper appeared by video in court on September 1st. The charges included 2 counts each of assault and mischief, along with failing to comply with an undertaking. The incidents involved 2 different intimate partners and occurred between May and June of this year. He received a 9-month conditional sentence order followed by 12 months on probation, with conditions including a curfew, programming, and no contact orders. Saskatchewan students will be able to train in 2 health professions without leaving the province this fall. The University of Saskatchewan is launching a new master's program in occupational therapy and speech-language pathology, with 40 students entering each program. The provincial government has invested $37 million to establish the programs. Advanced Education Minister Ken Sheveldayoff says the new programs will expand Saskatchewan's healthcare training capacity and help build the skilled workforce communities need. The federal government is marking 4 years of its two-spirited LGBTQI+ action plan, highlighting more than 240 projects supported across Canada since its launch in 2022. Women and Gender Equality Minister Richie Valdez says that projects have reached nearly 50,000 members of LGBT communities and allies, while supporting safety and inclusion. Valdez says discrimination, hate, and misinformation remain concerns, despite progress made over the past 4 years. The Leader and District Arts Council is offering season tickets for $90 this year. The package includes 4 tickets that can be used across 4 performances, or however the ticket holder chooses. Here is Logan Dukeshire with more.
1: So basically, the season ticket, for $90, you get 4 tickets to any of our 4 performances. So you can attend all 4 shows, you can bring a friend and go to 2 shows, or you can use all 4 seats at once. And then plus with our season tickets, you also get $10 off your ticket price for any of our additional shows, which are not included in our season package, and we're having 2 of those this year.
0: The season package also includes $10 off tickets for 2 additional shows. 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
0: Good evening, West Central Saskatchewan. Let's take a look at what's coming up in your regional forecast. For our northern regions, including Unity, Macklin, Wilkie, and Bigger, as well as our central regions, including Kindersley, Marengo, Brock, and Rosetown, it's looking partly cloudy this evening with a 30% chance of showers early in the evening, becoming showers as the evening goes on, also coming with a risk of a thunderstorm lasting overnight. Winds are coming in from the southeast at 30 kilometers, gusting to 50, bringing lows of 12. Tomorrow's looking to start off with a mix of sun and cloud, clearing as the morning goes on, with those winds from the south still gusting to 50 kilometers, bringing highs of 24. And our southern regions, including Kyle, Elrose, Leader, Lancer, and Abbey, are looking mainly cloudy, with showers beginning early this evening and ending after midnight. Then we should see the skies clearing overnight. We're also seeing the risk of a thunderstorm this evening. Winds are coming in from the east at 30 kilometers, gusting to 50, with lows of 12. Tomorrow's looking to start off mainly sunny, with those winds still gusting to 50 kilometers, with highs of 25. I'm Terrence Vosch with your West Central Online weather.
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2: Good evening, West Central Saskatchewan. Here's what's coming up in your three-day forecast. We're seeing clouds across West Central this evening, as well as a 30% chance of showers, becoming showers as the evening goes on, with a risk of a thunderstorm. Regional winds are coming in from the southeast around 50 kilometers, with lows of 12. We should see the skies clearing up tomorrow morning, a few clouds sticking around in the north. Winds are coming in from the south, gusting up to 50 kilometers tomorrow, and we should see highs around 25. The north looking to become partly cloudy tomorrow evening, while the central and south see clear skies. Those winds sitting around 30 kilometers, gusting to 50 at times, bringing lows of 9. Friday currently shows clouds in the north, while the south looks to start the day off clear, with regional highs around 27. The entire region should be seeing cloudy periods Friday evening with a 30% chance of showers and lows of 12. I'm Terrence Vosh with your West Central Online weather.
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2: Good evening, West Central Saskatchewan. Here's what's coming up in your three-day forecast. We're seeing clouds across West Central this evening, as well as a 30% chance of showers, becoming showers as the evening goes on, with a risk of a thunderstorm. Regional winds are coming in from the southeast around 50 kilometers with lows of 12. We should see the skies clearing up tomorrow morning, a few clouds sticking around in the north. Winds are coming in from the south, gusting up to 50 kilometers tomorrow, and we should see highs around 25. The north looking to become partly cloudy tomorrow evening, while the central and south see clear skies. Those winds sitting around 30 kilometers, gusting to 50 at times, bringing lows of 9. Friday currently shows clouds in the north, while the south looks to start the day off clear, with regional highs around 27. The entire region should be seeing cloudy periods Friday evening with a 30% chance of showers and lows of 12. I'm Terrence Vosh with your West Central Online weather.
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0: Access your local news anytime by downloading our West Central Online app. I'm Terrence Vosh, and here's what's making news this hour. University of Calgary professor Shane Dahl is researching UFO contact practices while stressing they are not scientifically verified. People involved in close encounters of the fifth kind believe humans can initiate communication with UFOs through practices including meditation and telepathy. Dahl says his research is not about proving extraterrestrial visitors exist, but understanding how people respond to that possibility. The University of Saskatchewan is welcoming its first students to new occupational therapy and speech-language pathology programs this fall. Each program will have 40 students, increasing Saskatchewan's first-year training capacity to 80 seats, compared with the previous 50 available through interprovincial agreements. The province has invested $37 million in the programs, which officials say could also improve healthcare access and encourage graduates to remain and work in Saskatchewan communities. The federal government says continued funding will support 2S LGBTQI+ communities across Canada. Budget 2025 committed $54.6 million over 5 years, along with $10.9 million in annual ongoing funding. That includes $7.5 million for Pride security initiatives over 5 years, followed by $1.5 million annually. Women and Gender Equality Minister Rechi Valdez says that the funding will help community organizations and Pride events remain safe and accessible. The Leader and District Arts Council is bringing a free visual arts exhibit to the Leader Town Office. The Burden of Street will be on display from September 1st to 23rd. The exhibit features paintings that explore the complexities of the surrounding built environment. Here is Leader and District Art Council's Logan Dukeshire with more.
1: It's called The Burden of Street, and so it's paintings that depict contradictory compositions to provide distinct visual experiences while exploring the complexity of our surrounding built environment. And so we have this at the town office, and people can come in during the town office hours, go in, take a look. There's usually a little guide to explain the different paintings to you.
0: The display is free and can be viewed during regular town office hours. For more information on the Arts Council season and upcoming events, check out the article at West Central Online. 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
0: Good evening, West Central Saskatchewan. Let's take a look at what's coming up in your regional forecast. For our northern regions, including Unity, Macklin, Wilkie, and Bigger, as well as our central regions, including Kindersley, Marengo, Brock, and Rosetown, it's looking partly cloudy this evening, with a 30% chance of showers early in the evening, becoming showers as the evening goes on, also coming with a risk of a thunderstorm lasting overnight. Winds are coming in from the southeast at 30 kilometers, gusting to 50, bringing lows of 12. Tomorrow's looking to start off with a mix of sun and cloud, clearing as the morning goes on, with those winds from the south still gusting to 50 kilometers, bringing highs of 24. And our southern regions, including Kyle, Elrose, Leader, Lancer, and Abbey, are looking mainly cloudy, with showers beginning early this evening and ending after midnight. Then we should see the skies clearing overnight. We're also seeing the risk of a thunderstorm this evening. Winds are coming in from the east at 30 kilometers, gusting to 50, with lows of 12. Tomorrow's looking to start off mainly sunny, with those winds still gusting to 50 kilometers, with highs of 25. I'm Terrence Vosh with your West Central Online weather.
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1: Good evening, West Central Saskatchewan. Here's what's coming up in your three-day forecast. We're seeing clouds across West Central this evening, as well as a 30% chance of showers, becoming showers as the evening goes on, with a risk of a thunderstorm. Regional winds are coming in from the southeast around 50 kilometers, with lows of 12. We should see the skies clearing up tomorrow morning, a few clouds sticking around in the north. Winds are coming in from the south, gusting up to 50 kilometers tomorrow, and we should see highs around 25. The north looking to become partly cloudy tomorrow evening, while the central and south see clear skies. Those winds sitting around 30 kilometers, gusting to 50 at times, bringing lows of 9. Friday currently shows clouds in the north, while the south looks to start the day off clear, with regional highs around 27. The entire region should be seeing cloudy periods Friday evening with a 30% chance of showers and lows of 12. I'm Terrence Vosh with your West Central Online Weather.
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4: Good evening, West Central Saskatchewan. Here's what's coming up in your three-day forecast. We're seeing clouds across West Central this evening, as well as a 30% chance of showers, becoming showers as the evening goes on, with a risk of a thunderstorm. Regional winds are coming in from the southeast around 50 kilometers, with lows of 12. We should see the skies clearing up tomorrow morning, a few clouds sticking around in the north. Winds are coming in from the south, gusting up to 50 kilometers tomorrow, and we should see highs around 25. The north looking to become partly cloudy tomorrow evening, while the central and south see clear skies. Those winds sitting around 30 kilometers, gusting to 50 at times, bringing lows of 9. Friday currently shows clouds in the north, while the south looks to start the day off clear, with regional highs around 27. The entire region should be seeing cloudy periods Friday evening with a 30% chance of showers and lows of 12. I'm Terrence Vosh with your West Central Online Weather. Our
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0: evening, neighbor. I'll see you down at Skyline Convenience. It's movie night out here on the farm, but the missus says there's no popcorn, so I'm scooting to Skyline Convenience to pick up some treats. 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
3: Good evening, West Central Saskatchewan. Here's what's coming up in your three-day forecast. We're seeing clouds across West Central this evening, as well as a 30% chance of showers, becoming showers as the evening goes on, with a risk of a thunderstorm. Regional winds are coming in from the southeast around 50 kilometers, with low

0: winds of 12. We should see the skies clearing up tomorrow morning, a few clouds sticking around in the north. Winds are coming in from the south, gusting up to 50 kilometers tomorrow, and we should see highs around 25. The north looking to become partly cloudy tomorrow evening, while the central and south see clear skies. Those winds sitting around 30 kilometers, gusting to 50 at times, bringing lows of 9. Friday currently shows clouds in the north, while the south looks to start the day off clear, with regional highs around 27. The entire region should be seeing cloudy periods Friday evening with a 30% chance of showers and lows of 12. I'm Terrence Vosh with your West Central Online weather.
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7: Good evening, West Central Saskatchewan. Here's what's coming up in your three-day forecast. We're seeing clouds across West Central this evening, as well as a 30% chance of showers, becoming showers as the evening goes on, with a risk of a thunderstorm. Regional winds are coming in from the southeast around 50 kilometers, with lows of 12. We should see the skies clearing up tomorrow morning, a few clouds sticking around in the north. Winds are coming in from the south, gusting up to 50 kilometers tomorrow, and we should see highs around 20.

0: 25. The north looking to become partly cloudy tomorrow evening, while the central and south see clear skies. Those winds sitting around 30 kilometers, gusting to 50 at times, bringing lows of 9. Friday currently shows clouds in the north, while the south looks to start the day off clear, with regional highs around 27. The entire region should be seeing cloudy periods Friday evening with a 30% chance of showers and lows of 12. I'm Terrence Vosch with your West Central Online weather.
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I like the way we talk, so we should take a walk and talk about the things you like. Anything you wanna say, girl, I'm all ears tonight.

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is young. She thinks she's grown. We're all first car, first date, WLD on a license plate. 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Yeah.

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2: Good evening, West Central Saskatchewan. Here's what's coming up in your three-day forecast. We're seeing clouds across West Central this evening, as well as a 30% chance of showers, becoming showers as the evening goes on, with a risk of a thunderstorm. Regional winds are coming in from the southeast around 50 kilometers, with lows of 12. We should see the skies clearing up tomorrow morning, a few clouds sticking around in the north. Winds are coming in from the south, gusting up to 50 kilometers tomorrow, and we should see highs around 25. The north looking to become partly cloudy tomorrow evening, while the central and south see clear skies. Those winds sitting around 30 kilometers, gusting to 50 at times, bringing lows of 9. Friday currently shows clouds in the north, while the south looks to start the day off.

0: clear, with regional highs around 27. The entire region should be seeing cloudy periods Friday evening with a 30% chance of showers and lows of 12. I'm Terrence Vosh with your West Central Online weather.
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9: Good evening, West Central Saskatchewan. Here's what's coming up in your three-day forecast. We're seeing clouds across West Central this evening, as well as a 30% chance of showers, becoming showers as the evening goes on, with a risk of a thunderstorm. Regional winds are coming in from the southeast around 50 kilometers, with lows of 12. We should see the skies clearing up tomorrow morning, a few clouds sticking around in the north. Winds are coming in from the south, gusting up to 50 kilometers tomorrow, and we should see highs around 25. The north looking to become partly cloudy tomorrow evening, while the central and south see clear skies. Those winds sitting around 30 kilometers, gusting to 50 at times, bringing lows of 9. Friday currently shows clouds in the north, while the south looks to start the day off clear, with regional highs around 27. The entire region should be seeing cloudy periods Friday evening with a 30% chance of showers and lows of 12. I'm Terrence Vosh with your West Central Online Weather.
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2: Good morning, West Central Saskatchewan. Here's what's coming up in your three-day forecast. We're seeing the skies clearing this morning, a few clouds sticking around in the north. Winds are coming in from the south today, gusting up to 50 kilometers, and we should be seeing highs around 25. Our northern areas are looking to become partly cloudy this evening, while the central and south see clear skies. Those winds sitting around 30 kilometers, gusting to 50 at times, bringing lows of 9. Tomorrow currently shows clouds in the north, while the south looks to start the day off clear, with regional highs around 27. The entire region should be seeing cloudy periods tomorrow evening with a 30% chance of showers and lows of 12. Saturday clears up a bit, the north seeing a mix of sun and cloud, while the central and south see clear skies and regional highs of 26. The entire region once again seeing clouds come in Saturday evening, with the central and south seeing a 60% chance of showers and lows of 12. I'm Terrence Vosh with your West Central Online Weather.
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1: Good morning, West Central Saskatchewan. Here's what's coming up in your three-day forecast. We're seeing the skies clearing this morning, a few clouds sticking around in the north. Winds are coming in from the south today, gusting up to 50 kilometers, and we should be seeing highs around 25. Our northern areas are looking to become partly cloudy this evening, while the central and south see clear skies. Those winds sitting around 30 kilometers, gusting to 50 at times, bringing lows of 9. Tomorrow currently shows clouds in the north, while the south looks to start the day off clear, with regional highs around 27. The entire region should be seeing cloudy periods tomorrow evening, with a 30% chance of showers and lows of 12. Saturday clears up a bit, the north seeing a mix of sun and cloud, while the central and south see clear skies and regional highs of 26. The entire region once again seeing clouds come in Saturday evening, with the central and south seeing a 60% chance of showers and lows of 12. I'm Terrence Vosh with your West Central Online Weather.
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1: Good morning, West Central Saskatchewan. Here's what's coming up in your three-day forecast. We're seeing the skies clearing this morning, a few clouds sticking around in the north. Winds are coming in from the south today, gusting up to 50 kilometers, and we should be seeing highs around 25. Our northern areas are looking to become partly cloudy this evening, while the central and south see clear skies. Those winds sitting around 30 kilometers, gusting to 50 at times, bringing lows of 9. Tomorrow currently shows clouds in the north, while the south looks to start the day off clear, with regional highs around 27. The entire region should be seeing cloudy periods tomorrow evening, with a 30% chance of showers and lows of 12. Saturday clears up a bit, the north seeing a mix of sun and cloud, while the central and south see clear skies and regional highs of 26. The entire region once again seeing clouds come in Saturday evening, with the central and south seeing a 60% chance of showers and lows of 12. I'm Terrence Vosh with your West Central Online Weather.
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2: Good morning, West Central Saskatchewan. Here's what's coming up in your three-day forecast. We're seeing the skies clearing this morning, a few clouds sticking around in the north. Winds are coming in from the south today, gusting up to 50 kilometers, and we should be seeing highs around 25. Our northern areas are looking to become partly cloudy this evening, while the central and south see clear skies. Those winds sitting around 30 kilometers, gusting to 50 at times, bringing lows of 9. Tomorrow currently shows clouds in the north, while the south looks to start the day off clear, with regional highs around 27. The entire region should be seeing cloudy periods tomorrow evening, with a 30% chance of showers and lows of 12. Saturday clears up a bit, the north seeing a mix of sun and cloud, while the central and south see clear skies and regional highs of 26. The entire region once again seeing clouds come in Saturday evening, with the central and south seeing a 60% chance of showers and lows of 12. I'm Terrence Vosh with your West Central Online Weather.
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4: Good morning, West Central Saskatchewan. Here's what's coming up in your three-day forecast. We're seeing the skies clearing this morning, a few clouds sticking around in the north. Winds are coming in from the south today, gusting up to 50 kilometers, and we should be seeing highs around 25. Our northern areas are looking to become partly cloudy this evening, while the central and south see clear skies. Those winds sitting around 30 kilometers, gusting to 50 at times, bringing lows of 9. Tomorrow currently shows clouds in the north, while the south looks to start the day off clear, with regional highs around 27. The entire region should be seeing cloudy periods tomorrow evening, with a 30% chance of showers and lows of 12. Saturday clears up a bit, the north seeing a mix of sun and cloud, while the central and south see clear skies and regional highs of 26. The entire region once again seeing clouds come in Saturday evening, with the central and south seeing a 60% chance of showers and lows of 12. I'm Terrence Vosh with your West Central Online Weather.

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5: Good morning, West Central Saskatchewan. Here's what's coming up in your three-day forecast. We're seeing the skies clearing this morning, a few clouds sticking around in the north. Winds are coming in from the south today, gusting up to 50 kilometers, and we should be seeing highs around 25. Our northern areas are looking to become partly cloudy this evening, while the central and south see clear skies. Those winds sitting around 30 kilometers, gusting to 50 at times, bringing lows of 9. Tomorrow currently shows clouds in the north, while the south looks to start the day off clear, with regional highs around 27. The entire region should be seeing cloudy periods tomorrow evening, with a 30% chance of showers and lows of 12. Saturday clears up a bit, the north seeing a mix of sun and cloud, while the central and south see clear skies and regional highs of 26. The entire region once again seeing clouds come in Saturday evening, with the central and south seeing a 60% chance of showers and lows of 12. I'm Terrence Vosh with your West Central Online weather.
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1: Good morning, West Central Saskatchewan. Here's what's coming up in your three-day forecast. We're seeing the skies clearing this morning, a few clouds sticking around in the north. Winds are coming in from the south today, gusting up to 50 kilometers, and we should be seeing highs around 25. Our northern areas are looking to become partly cloudy this evening, while the central and south see clear skies. Those winds sitting around 30 kilometers, gusting to 50 at times, bringing lows of 9. Tomorrow currently shows clouds in the north, while the south looks to start the day off clear, with regional highs around 27. The entire region should be seeing cloudy periods tomorrow evening, with a 30% chance of showers and lows of 12. Saturday clears up a bit, the north seeing a mix of sun and cloud, while the central and south see clear skies and regional highs of 26. The entire region once again seeing clouds come in Saturday evening, with the central and south seeing a 60% chance of showers and lows of 12. I'm Terrence Vosh with your West Central Online Weather.
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1: Good morning, West Central Saskatchewan. Here's what's coming up in your three-day forecast. We're seeing the skies clearing this morning, a few clouds sticking around in the north. Winds are coming in from the south today, gusting up to 50 kilometers, and we should be seeing highs around 25. Our northern areas are looking to become partly cloudy this evening, while the central and south see clear skies. Those winds sitting around 30 kilometers, gusting to 50 at times, bringing lows of 9. Tomorrow currently shows clouds in the north, while the south looks to start the day off clear, with regional highs around 27. The entire region should be seeing cloudy periods tomorrow evening, with a 30% chance of showers and lows of 12. Saturday clears up a bit, the north seeing a mix of sun and cloud, while the central and south see clear skies and regional highs of 26. The entire region once again seeing clouds come in Saturday evening, with the central and south seeing a 60% chance of showers and lows of 12. I'm Terrence Vosh with your West Central Online Weather.

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2: Good morning, West Central Saskatchewan. Here's what's coming up in your three-day forecast. We're seeing the skies clearing this morning, a few clouds sticking around in the north. Winds are coming in from the south today, gusting up to 50 kilometers, and we should be seeing highs around 25. Our northern areas are looking to become partly cloudy this evening, while the central and south see clear skies. Those winds sitting around 30 kilometers, gusting to 50 at times, bringing lows of 9. Tomorrow currently shows clouds in the north, while the south looks to start the day off clear, with regional highs around 27. The entire region should be seeing cloudy periods tomorrow evening, with a 30% chance of showers and lows of 12. Saturday clears up a bit, the north seeing a mix of sun and cloud, while the central and south see clear skies and regional highs of 26. The entire region once again seeing clouds come in Saturday evening, with the central and south seeing a 60% chance of showers and lows of 12. I'm Terrence Vosh with your West Central Online weather.
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4: Good morning, West Central Saskatchewan. Here's what's coming up in your three-day forecast. We're seeing the skies clearing this morning, a few clouds sticking around in the north. Winds are coming in from the south today, gusting up to 50 kilometers, and we should be seeing highs around 25. Our northern areas are looking to become partly cloudy this evening, while the central and south see clear skies. Those winds sitting around 30 kilometers, gusting to 50 at times, bringing lows of 9. Tomorrow currently shows clouds in the north, while the south looks to start the day off clear with regional

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2: Good morning, West Central Saskatchewan. Here's what's coming up in your three-day forecast. We're seeing the skies clearing this morning, a few clouds sticking around in the north. Winds are coming in from the south today, gusting up to 50 kilometers, and we should be seeing highs around 25. Our northern areas are looking to become partly cloudy this evening, while the central and south see clear skies. Those winds sitting around 30 kilometers, gusting to 50 at times, bringing lows of 9. Tomorrow currently shows clouds in the north, while the south looks to start the day off clear, with regional highs around 27. The entire region should be seeing cloudy periods tomorrow evening, with a 30% chance of showers and lows of 12. Saturday clears up a bit, the north seeing a mix of sun and cloud, while the central and south see clear skies and regional highs of 26. The entire region once again seeing clouds come in Saturday evening, with the central and south seeing a 60% chance of showers and lows of 12. I'm Terrence Vosh with your West Central Online Weather.
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2: Good morning, West Central Saskatchewan. Here's what's coming up in your three-day forecast. We're seeing the skies clearing this morning, a few clouds sticking around in the north. Winds are coming in from the south today, gusting up to 50 kilometers, and we should be seeing highs around 25. Our northern areas are looking to become partly cloudy this evening, while the central and south see clear skies. Those winds sitting around 30 kilometers, gusting to 50 at times, bringing lows of 9. Tomorrow currently shows clouds in the north, while the south looks to start the day off clear, with regional highs around 27. The entire region should be seeing cloudy periods tomorrow evening with a 30% chance of showers and lows of 12. Saturday clears up a bit, the north seeing a mix of sun and cloud, while the central and south see clear skies and regional highs of 26. The entire region once again seeing clouds come in Saturday evening, with the central and south seeing a 60%

0: 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I'm Terrence Vosh with your West Central online weather.
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1: I'm Cooper Douglas with your local news, streaming now through the West Central Online app. It was a quieter week for bigger RCMP, with officers responding to 17 calls for service in their final report of August. Five speeding tickets or warnings were issued, while RCMP Traffic Services handled another four occurrences involving speeding, driving while suspended, and vehicle equipment violations. Other calls for the bigger detachment included a side-by-side fire, a moose and pickup truck collision, and reports of a fox near the new condo construction on Main Street. Police also responded to an impaired driver, a child welfare check, an abandoned vehicle, and several interpersonal disputes involving arrests. Unity RCMP are reminding students and motorists to make safety a priority as kids return to school. Sergeant Christopher Neufeld says everyone has a role to play in keeping children safe, reminding students to use sidewalks, stay off their phones, and cross at designated locations. Neufeld also says motorists should be prepared for busier streets.
2: Make sure you adhere to the speed limits in your community and around school zones.
1: He also urged drivers to remain focused on the road. SaskPower customers in Milden should prepare for a planned power outage Thursday morning. Power will be out from 8 a.m. until 1 p.m. for

0: customers along parts of Center Street and Sask Avenue, and a brief outage is expected near Limit Avenue right when the outage takes effect. Meanwhile, nearby crews also responded to a downed power line near Bladworth following overnight weather. Track Sask Power work yourself using their outages map, a link available at West Central Online. Royal Canadian Legion Branch 66 in Rosetown is getting ready to return to its regular schedule following a quieter summer. The Legion's first meeting of the season is set for next week Tuesday, with doors opening at 7 o'clock and the meeting beginning at 7:30. Current members are encouraged to attend, while anyone interested in learning more about the Legion is also welcome. Branch 66 says afternoon hours are expected to return soon, with details to be announced. And before we go, Alberta has launched Canada's first watercraft dip tank in Dunmore as part of its fight against invasive mussels. The system completely submerges boats in hot water, explains Environment and Protected Areas Minister Grant Hunter.
1: Alberta is implementing Canada's first watercraft dip tank as a pilot here in Dunmore. The innovative system uses hot water to treat trailered watercraft, killing mussels, larvae, and other invasive species at home.
0: Alberta has intercepted 8 contaminated watercraft so far this year. 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
0: It's the final day of main camp for the Kindersley Junior Clippers, with 3 games taking place today at the West Central Event Center. Action gets underway at 10 a.m., followed by games at 11:30 and 1 o'clock. Camp began Tuesday with practices, while Wednesday featured fitness testing before the players battled it out on the ice. Now, after today's games, the Clippers will meet with players before selecting their exhibition roster. The team begins the preseason tomorrow in Lloydminster, with a rematch coming Saturday night in Kindersley at 7:30. Saskatchewan Roughriders receiver Keyshawn Johnson is picking up more league recognition after a standout August. Johnson was named the CFL's second player of the month, finishing behind BC Lions running back Xander Horvath and ahead of Montreal's Tyson Philpott. Johnson hauled in 31 catches for 409 yards and 2 touchdowns last month, including a 10-catch, 146-yard performance against Toronto Saturday. That earned him his 3rd weekly honor of the season, and he'll look to keep rolling Sunday when the Riders host Winnipeg in the Labor Day Classic. And the Toronto Blue Jays won big yesterday, 11-0 over the Cleveland Guardians, joining Baltimore and Texas at matching records of 69-71 to sit a game and a half out of the final wildcard spot held by the Guardians. Hear the Jays go for the series win today live on Classic Hits Radio 1210 1330, an early start with the first pitch of 11:10. And remember, West Central Online is your source for all the latest local sports, scores, and stories.
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0: me for you, Max McNown on Country 104. Good morning, it's Cheyenne Namath. We're sitting around 13 degrees, but it's feeling closer to 8 with that little bit of wind and the clouds out there. And Bigger's new creation Community Players are celebrating 45 years of community theater, and they've got a big season ahead. Graham Leonard with the NCCP says the season is all about celebrating community theater with some familiar family stories.
1: For our 2026-2027 season, we are celebrating 45 years of community theater magic. That is to say that we are doing two shows that are centered around magic and fairy tales, and they're kind of old family classics based on classic movies. First show we're doing is Shrek the Musical Junior for the NCCP Youth, December 5th and 6th, 2026. And then for our main stage show in the spring of 2027, we're doing Mary Poppins, March 18th to 21st.
0: The auditions for Shrek the Musical Junior are September 9th and 10th at St. Gabriel's School. Find more details on the NCCP season on the full article at West Central Online.
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1: Sunny skies are expected across most of the region today, though a chance of rain is lingering to the north. Kindersley and central areas will see mainly sunny skies with a high of 24, winds starting from the east before shifting south at 30 to 50 kilometers an hour. Unity and areas north are looking at a cloudy high of 25, showers ending later this morning with southeast winds gusting between 30 and 50. South toward Leader, it's a sunny high of 26 with southwest winds between 30 and 50 as well. Tonight, we can expect partly cloudy skies with lows of 10, winds continuing before tapering off overnight. Tomorrow then brings another mix of sun and cloud with highs near 25, rain chances increasing into Friday night with a 60% chance of showers and overnight lows hovering around 10. 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I'm Cooper Douglas.
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0: Spears, The Rec Laws, and Jake Owen on Country 104. Hey, it's Cheyenne Namath. A little chillier this Thursday morning, but we're going to get to a high of about 25 this afternoon. And rodeo season isn't over yet. If you're looking for a fun weekend and want to enjoy some rodeo action, the 57th annual Beachy Western Days runs September 18th through 20th, with plenty happening all weekend long. You can enjoy some bull riding, saddle bronc, barrel racing, lawnmower races. There's going to be a craft show, some great food in a saloon, and then, of course, some live music. So grab the family and friends, take a drive out to Beachy for a little Western Day fun.
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0: head back to school. Sergeant Christopher Neufeld says motorists should give children plenty of room and be prepared for unpredictable crossings.
1: Beware at intersections and crosswalks, as children often cross without looking.
0: He also reminds drivers,
1: never pass a school bus with flashing lights or an extended stop arm.
0: Staying alert can help keep people safe. And before we go, Alberta's new Watercraft dip tank in Dunmore comes with a price tag of just over $1.2 million. Environment Minister Grant Hunter says the stationary tank was placed there because contaminated boats intercepted this year have traveled through that entry point.
2: This is a stationary dip tank. Once it's here, it's not moving anywhere. If we're going to prove out the technology of dip tanks, this is the right place to do that, because we have, of the 8 mussel-fouled boats that we have, they've all come through this border.
0: A mobile version is also being developed for next year. You can stick around until the top of the hour for a full newscast, or head on over to West Central Online.
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1: The Kindersley Cobras football team officially starts their season tonight at home. Coming off an exhibition win against Shaunavon on Friday, the Cobras welcome in North Battleford's John Paul II Crusaders for week one. The Cobras are a joint squad this year, with Carrabba Rebels head coach Troy Snyder and a handful of players joining on. More on the team is coming this afternoon. Today's kickoff set for 4:30 at Rotary Field in Kindersley. And remember, West Central Online is your source for all the latest local sports, scores, and stories.
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1: Sunny skies for most of the region today, though a chance of rain is lingering to the north. Kindersley and Central have a mainly sunny high of 24 today. East winds shifting south at 30 to 50 later on. Unity and North have a cloudy high of 25 with showers in the forecast, ending later this morning, while southeast winds gust between 30 and 50. South to Leader in area, the high is a sunny 26, a southwest wind between 30 and 50 in the picture. Looking into this evening, most of the region is expected to settle into a partly cloudy low of 10, winds continuing but tapering off through the overnight period. Tomorrow then sees another nice day early, a mix of sun and cloud with highs around 25, the north staying clear from rain while a slight chance enters central and south. Rainfalls then expected around the region starting Friday night, lows hanging out just above 10, joining a 60% chance of showers. Saturday, a mix of sun and cloud with a high of 23 for central and north, the south rocking a partly cloudy high of 25. At night, cloud cover will take over for a chance of showers around the entire region and lows sitting around 13. Sunday, the rain continues west central wide with highs of about 20, showers at night with lows again near 13. Then Monday is looking like another rainy day, highs hanging out around 20 under cloud cover and not changing much into another wet evening with lows around 10. Stay connected. 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

Country 104, I'm Cheyenne Namath. And if you know a farmer that works hard and think they could use some gifts and a well-earned meal, well, Meal in the Field is back. Head over to West Central Online, fill out the entry form, and who knows, Terrence and I might be headed out with the Country 104 vehicle to your field with some amazing food and gifts. Now, here's Ella Langley and Morgan Wallen. I Can't Love You Anymore.

0: 104 at Cheyenne Namath. Getting to a high of 25 this lovely Thursday. Almost to the end of our week. The Energy Dodge and Dakota Butter Invitational is taking over the West Central Events Center next weekend, and there's a whole lot happening outside of just the bull riding. The Beer Gardens opens at 4 o'clock each day with food, drinks, live music, and a mechanical bull. And then after each night's performance, the Full Tilt After Party keeps things going with riders joining the party in the dirt. Friday night features the professional bull riding along with junior bull riding, giving young riders a chance to compete on the big stage. And then Saturday night, fans will get rally towels to celebrate those 8-second rides. There's also a new Calcutta on Saturday with proceeds supporting the local hospital project. And the Kindersley PBR was named PBR Canada's event of the year last year, and they're getting ready to do it all again. Tickets are on sale now online at dakotabutterinvitational.ca, or you can pick them up right here in Kindersley at Castle Building. And make sure to stay tuned. I have more tickets to give away tomorrow morning.
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0: Holly Burroughs on Country 104. I'm Cheyenne Nameth, sitting around 13 degrees, making our way into the 7 o'clock hour here right away. And Meal in the Field is hitting the road again for lunch. Terrence and I are headed out by Netherhill to visit this week's winner, Jesse Smith, and his crew.
1: Oh, right on. Yeah, tomorrow, or I mean, any day works for us, probably. It was just, we got a pretty good shot of rain last night, so not be going for a few days.
0: It might be a little wet out there after that rain, but that's not going to stop us. We're going to head out still with a fresh meal and, of course, those goodies today for lunch. And if you want to nominate somebody for Meal in the Field, head over to westcentralonline.com and fill out the entry form.
2: As we move into fall, the potential for frost increases. With that, a reminder that fall frost can impact feed quality. Livestock and feed extension specialist Tessa Thomas reminding producers during a webinar this week that timing matters when it comes to nitrate accumulation in forage crops.
3: Light frosts from -1 to -2 degrees Celsius can cause nitrates to accumulate. In these light frost scenarios, the roots are not damaged, but unfortunately, the leaves of the plants are damaged. Nitrates will begin to accumulate in the highest amounts in the next 3 to 4 days due to the roots sending up nutrients such as nitrates to the plant, but the plant will be unable to utilize these nutrients, and thus they begin to accumulate. Heavy frosts between -5 or -6 degrees Celsius for 6 to 7 hours will not cause nitrates to accumulate because the plant will no longer be able to move nutrients as the frost will kill it.
2: For Golden West, I'm Glendalee Allen Bossler.
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0: The Kindersley and District Plains Museum would like to thank everyone who purchased tickets for this year's

0: annual raffle fundraiser. Tickets for the raffle have officially sold out with more than $4,200 in prizes up for grabs. The museum also extends a big thank you to all of the generous sponsors who donated prizes and helped make the fundraiser possible. This raffle draw will take place on September 5th at the museum, with winners to be announced following the draw. The museum appreciates the continued support from the community, which helps support its work and its ongoing operations. And if you have an event or a fundraiser to share for your community, you can post it for free on the West Central Online Events page.
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1: 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The outage is expected to run from 8 a.m. to 1 p.m., affecting parts of Center Street and Sask Avenue, with a shorter interruption near Limit Avenue. Also with Sask power, crews went to work overnight to handle a downed power line near Bladworth after severe overnight weather. Visit West Central Online now to learn how you can track Sask power work yourself using their online outages tool. As students return to school, Unity RCMP are reminding pedestrians to stay alert while traveling to and from class. Sergeant Christopher Neufeld says children should walk on sidewalks when available and face traffic when walking along the side of the road. He also says students should avoid distractions.
2: Kids should keep their heads up and avoid walking while looking at their cell phones or other electronics. They should also be reminded to cross only at crosswalks or intersections after looking both ways for traffic.
1: Neufeld added that bright or reflective clothing can help make children more visible. Bigger RCMP had a relatively quiet week to wrap up August, responding to 17 calls for service. Officers issued 5 speeding tickets or warnings, while traffic services recorded 4 more occurrences involving speeding, driving while suspended, and vehicle equipment violations. Calls for police included a side-by-side fire, a moose collision, an impaired driver on Highway 14, and an abandoned vehicle with smashed windows. There were also several interpersonal disputes, with some incidents leading to arrests. Rosetown's Legion Branch 66 is preparing for a busy fall with several activities in the works. The branch hopes to hold a burger night in September, although kitchen renovations could affect the timing, a start date for bingo also not yet confirmed. The Legion also plans to resume afternoon hours over the next couple of weeks. Members and residents are encouraged to follow the Rosetown Legion on Facebook for updates on upcoming activities and events. And last up, Southern Alberta's irrigation industry says invasive mussels could have major consequences if they become established in the province, and as a result, they're welcoming Canada's first watercraft dip tank in Dunmore. Richard Phillips, chair of the Alberta Irrigation Districts Association, talked about the complications that could arise.
3: Invasive mussels would be a huge problem for us if they were to come into our Alberta and into our systems. They could clog the pipeline into

0: intakes in our canals and our reservoirs. They could reduce our pipeline flow capacities. They could make our flow control gates and our valves inoperable.
1: Alberta currently remains free of invasive mussels. 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
1: The Kindersley Junior Clippers are wrapping up main camp today at the West Central Event Center with three games on the schedule at 10 o'clock, 11:30, and 1 o'clock. Camp got underway Tuesday with practices before players took part in fitness testing Wednesday morning and hit the ice for games later that day. Wednesday night then finished with a competitive matchup between Clippers hopefuls, including a fight and ending in a shootout. Following today's games, players will meet with the Clippers front office before the team finalizes its exhibition roster. The Clippers open preseason play tomorrow in Lloydminster, then return home Saturday night for the rematch at 7:30. The Toronto Blue Jays picked up a big 11-0 win over the Cleveland Guardians yesterday, pulling them level with Baltimore and Texas in the wild card race. The Jays now sit just a half game back of the final American League wildcard spot currently held by Cleveland. You can catch the Blue Jays going for the series win this morning on Classic Hits Radio 1210-1330, an early start with first pitch set for 11:10 a.m. And Rough Riders receiver Keyshawn Johnson is being recognized for a big month. The receiver was named the CFL's second player of the month for August after recording 31 catches, 409 yards, and two touchdowns. He also has three Player of the Week honors this season and will look to add to his numbers Sunday when Saskatchewan hosts Winnipeg for the Labor Day Classic. And remember, West Central Online is your source for all the latest local sports scores and stories.
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1: Sunny skies for most of the region today, though a chance of rain is lingering to the north. Kindersley and Central have a mainly sunny high of 24 today, east winds shifting south at 30 to 50 later on. Unity and North have a cloudy high of 25 with showers in the forecast, ending later this morning while southeast winds gust between 30 and 50. South to Leaderin area, the high is a sunny 26, a southwest wind between 30 and 50 in the picture. Looking into this evening, most of the region is expected to settle into a partly cloudy low of 10, winds continuing but tapering off through the overnight period. Tomorrow then sees another nice day early, a mix of sun and cloud with highs around 25, the north staying clear from rain while a slight chance enters central and south. Rainfalls then expected around the region starting Friday night, lows hanging out just above 10, joining a 60% chance of showers. Saturday, a mix of sun and cloud with a high of 23 for central and north, the south rocking a partly cloudy high of 25. At night, cloud cover will take over for a chance of showers around the entire region and lows sitting around 13. Sunday, the rain continues west central wide with highs of about 20, showers at night with lows again near 13. Then Monday is looking like another rainy day, highs hanging out around 20 under cloud cover and not changing much into another wet evening with lows around 10. Stay connected. Stream us anytime and anywhere by downloading the West Central Online app.
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0: Sands of Time, Eric Church on Country 104 at Cheyenne Namath. Hopefully your morning is going great so far. We're making our way through the 7 o'clock hour, and today is National Yogurt Day, and my kids love, love, love Greek yogurt. 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That's a no-go. Apparently it tastes different. I don't know. 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
7: Sunny skies are expected across most of the region today, though a chance of rain is lingering to the north. Kindersley and central areas will see mainly sunny skies with a high of 24, winds starting from the east before shifting south at 30 to 50 kilometers an hour. Unity and areas north are looking at a cloudy high of 25, showers ending later this morning with southeast winds gusting between 30 and 50. South toward Leader, it's a sunny high of 26 with southwest winds between 30 and 50 as well. Tonight, we can expect partly cloudy skies with lows of 10, winds continuing before tapering off overnight. Tomorrow then brings another mix of sun and cloud with highs near 25, rain chances increasing into Friday night with a 60% chance of showers and overnight lows hovering around 10. 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I'm Cooper Douglas.
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0: Light This Town, Owen Reedling on Country 104 at Cheyenne Namath. Happy Thursday. We've made it almost to the end of the work week. We are sitting around 13 degrees right now. And September is busy, especially with, you know, back to school yesterday, harvest still happening, and all the things. So if you need a little break from all that, make some plans to head to Looseland for the Harvest Festival next Saturday. It's going to run from 2 to 8 on Grand Avenue, and it'll be packed with fun, food, games, and entertainment. The kids can also take part in a harvest hunt. And then you can also check out the talent show at the new Looseland outdoor venue. And of course, you can finish the day off with the Harvest Ham Supper. Grab the family, bring your friends, and head to Looseland next Saturday for a full afternoon of harvest fun.
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1: I'm Cooper Douglas. Here's what's making the news. A planned power outage will keep parts of Milden in the dark early Thursday. Sask Power announced an outage from 8 a.m. to 1 p.m. today, affecting sections of Center Street and Sask Avenue in Milden. Some customers near Limit Avenue also seeing a brief interruption at 8 a.m. More on that up at West Central Online. As elsewhere, crews were on scene repairing a downed line near Bladworth this morning. Unity RCMP are reminding drivers to use extra caution around school zones, intersections, and crosswalks as students head back to school. Sergeant Christopher Neufeld says motorists

0: give children plenty of room and be prepared for unpredictable crossings.
1: Beware at intersections and crosswalks, as children often cross without looking.
0: He also reminds drivers,
1: never pass a school bus with flashing lights or an extended stop arm.
0: Staying alert can help keep people safe. And before we go, Alberta's new watercraft dip tank in Dunmore comes with a price tag of just over $1.2 million. Environment Minister Grant Hunter says the stationary tank was placed there because contaminated boats intercepted this year have traveled through that entry point.
2: This is a stationary dip tank. Once it's here, it's not moving anywhere. If we're going to prove out the technology of dip tanks, this is the right place to do that, because we have, of the 8 mussel-fouled boats that we have, they've all come through this border.
0: A mobile version is also being developed for next year. You can stick around until the top of the hour for a full newscast, or head on over to West Central Online.
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1: Sunny skies for most of the region today, though a chance of rain is lingering to the north. Kindersley and Central have a mainly sunny high of 24 today, east winds shifting south at 30 to 50 later on. Unity and North have a cloudy high of 25 with showers in the forecast, ending later this morning, while southeast winds gust between 30 and 50. South to Leader in area, the high is a sunny 26, a southwest wind between 30 and 50 in the picture. Looking into this evening, most of the region is expected to settle into a partly cloudy low of 10, winds continuing but tapering off through the overnight period. Tomorrow then sees another nice day early, a mix of sun and cloud with highs around 25, the north staying clear from rain while a slight chance enters central and south. Rainfalls then expected around the region starting Friday night, lows hanging out just above 10, joining a 60% chance of showers. Saturday, a mix of sun and cloud with a high of 23 for central and north, the south rocking a partly cloudy high of 25. At night, cloud cover will take over for a chance of showers around the entire region and lows sitting around 13. Sunday, the rain continues west central wide with highs of about 20, showers at night with lows again near 13. Then Monday is looking like another rainy day, highs hanging out around 20 under cloud cover and not changing much into another wet evening with lows around 10. Stay connected. Stream us anytime and anywhere by downloading the West Central Online app.
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0: Country 104. I'm Cheyenne Namath. We're sitting around 13 degrees, the chillier of a Thursday morning, and it sure feels like fall has arrived with the weather being like this in the mornings. And you know what that means? The kickoff to Goose Festival is right around the corner. It'll all kick off on the Thursday, September 24th, downtown Kindersley. It'll run from 5 to 7:30 p.m., and you can head to Main Street for an evening packed with family fun. There'll be some bouncy castles, face painting for the kids. There's a car show hosted by the K-Town Cruise Night, and then of course, street hockey with the Kindersley Clippers and that barbecue at the Co-op Community Corner. So that's all happening downtown, and it really is a great way to kick off our Goose Fest weekend.
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1: West Central Online weather.
5: A mostly sunny day is ahead for the region with a lingering chance of showers in northern areas. Kindersley and central Saskatchewan will reach a high of 24 under sunny skies with wind shifting from east to south at 30 to 50 kilometers an hour. Unity and areas north will be a bit cloudier with a high of 25 and showers wrapping up this morning. Southeast winds gusting up to 50. Areas south toward Leader are in for sunshine and a high of 26 today. Southwest winds between 30 and 50. Tonight, skies will become partly cloudy with a low of 10. Winds expected to ease overnight. Tomorrow then stays pleasant with a mix of sun and cloud and highs near 25 region-wide.

0: Rain chances increase Friday night with a 60% chance of showers, lows hanging out around 10. 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

0: Under the Influence, Tyler Joel Miller on Country 104 at Cheyenne Namath. Hope your week has been fantastic so far. We're currently sitting around 14, shortly before 8 o'clock. And if you're looking for live music, camping, and a whole lot of community, Doyle Fest is returning to Eagle Creek Regional Park for its 12th year next weekend. The festival features 46 musical acts, along with cultural programming, family activities, food, and a reconciliation workshop, and so much more. And it all started as a birthday party for organizer Eliza Doyle. Here she is to tell us how Doyle Fest got its start.
1: So Doyle Fest started as a birthday party. I was turning 32 on a Saturday, and I didn't really want to be in the city, and I didn't really know what to do, and I had just got some land outside of Asquith, and I thought that would be a perfect place to throw a party. And I'm a musician, all my friends are musicians, so it kind of snowballed into all my friends coming in bands, and then we got a flat deck trailer, and we called it, my friend suggested calling it Doyle Fest. And I thought that was a little bit much for a party, but we went with it. And everybody who came was like, oh my gosh, this is so great. Let's do it again next year. You have to do it next year.
0: And it's clear the festival has grown a lot since that first party. That's Doyle Fest happening next weekend at the Eagle Creek Regional Park. For more information and to find the full story, you can head to West Central Online. Make sure to tune in Monday morning because I have another set of weekend passes to give away, as well as free camping for the whole weekend.
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1: I'm Cooper Douglas with your local news, streaming now through the West Central Online app. It was a quieter week for bigger RCMP, with officers responding to 17 calls for service in their final report of August. Five speeding tickets or warnings were issued, while RCMP Traffic Services handled another four occurrences involving speeding, driving while suspended, and vehicle equipment violations. Other calls for the bigger detachment included a side-by-side fire, a moose and pickup truck collision, and reports of a fox near the new condo construction on Main Street. Police also responded to an impaired driver, a child welfare check, an abandoned vehicle, and several interpersonal disputes involving arrests. Unity RCMP are reminding students and motorists to make safety a priority as kids return to school. Sergeant Christopher Neufeld says everyone has a role to play in keeping children safe, reminding students to use sidewalks, stay off their phones, and cross at designated locations. Neufeld also says motorists should be prepared for busier streets.
2: Make sure you adhere to the speed limits in your community and around school zones.
1: He also urged drivers to remain focused on the road. SaskPower customers in Milden should prepare for a planned power outage Thursday morning. Power will be out from 8 a.m. until 1 p.m. for customers along parts of Center Street and Sask Avenue, and a brief outage is expected near Limit Avenue right when the outage takes effect. Meanwhile, nearby crews also responded to a downed power line near Bladworth following overnight weather. Track SaskPower work yourself using their outages map, a link available at West Central Online. Royal Canadian Legion Branch 66 in Rosetown is getting ready to return to its regular schedule following a quieter summer. The Legion's first meeting of the season is set for next week Tuesday, with doors opening at 7 o'clock and the meeting beginning at 7:30. Current members are encouraged to attend, while anyone interested in learning more about the Legion is also welcome. Branch 66 says afternoon hours are expected to return soon, with details to be announced. And before we go, Alberta has launched Canada's first watercraft dip tank in Dunmore as part of its fight against invasive mussels. The system completely submerges boats in hot water, explains Environment and Protected Areas Minister Grant Hunter.
3: Alberta is implementing Canada's first watercraft dip tank as a pilot here in Dunmore. The innovative system uses hot water to treat trailered watercraft

0: killing mussels, larvae, and other invasive species at home.
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1: It's the final day of main camp for the Kindersley Junior Clippers, with 3 games taking place today at the West Central Event Center. Action gets underway at 10 a.m., followed by games at 11:30 and 1 o'clock. Camp began Tuesday with practices, while Wednesday featured fitness testing before the players battled it out on the ice. Now, after today's games, the Clippers will meet with players before selecting their exhibition roster. The team begins the preseason tomorrow in Lloydminster, with a rematch coming Saturday night in Kindersley at 7:30. Saskatchewan Roughriders receiver Keyshawn Johnson is picking up more league recognition after a standout August. Johnson was named the CFL's second player of the month, finishing behind BC Lions running back Xander Horvath and ahead of Montreal's Tyson Philpott. Johnson hauled in 31 catches for 409 yards and 2 touchdowns last month, including a 10-catch, 146-yard performance against Toronto Saturday. That earned him his 3rd weekly honor of the season, and he'll look to keep rolling Sunday when the Riders host Winnipeg in the Labor Day Classic. And the Toronto Blue Jays won big yesterday, 11-0 over the Cleveland Guardians, joining Baltimore and Texas at matching records of 69-71 to sit a game and a half out of the final wildcard spot held by the Guardians. Hear the Jays go for the series win today live on Classic Hits Radio 1210 1330, an early start with the first pitch of 11:10. And remember, West Central Online is your source for all the latest local sports, scores, and stories.
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1: Sunny skies for most of the region today, though a chance of rain is lingering to the north. Kindersley and Central have a mainly sunny high of 24 today. East winds shifting south at 30 to 50 later on. Unity and North have a cloudy high of 25 with showers in the forecast, ending later this morning, while southeast winds gust between 30 and 50. South to Leaderin area, the high is a sunny 26, a southwest wind between 30 and 50 in the picture. Looking into this evening, most of the region is expected to settle into a partly cloudy low of 10, winds continuing but tapering off through the overnight period. Tomorrow then sees another nice day early, a mix of sun and cloud with highs around 25, the north staying clear from rain while a slight chance enters central and south. Rainfalls then expected around the region starting Friday night, lows hanging out just above 10, joining a 60% chance of showers. Saturday, a mix of sun and cloud with a high of 23 for central and north, the south rocking a partly cloudy high of 25. At night, cloud cover will take over for a chance of showers around the entire region and lows sitting around 13. Sunday, the rain continues west central wide with highs of about 20, showers at night with lows again near 13. Then Monday is looking like another rainy day, highs hanging out around 20 under cloud cover and not changing much into another wet evening with lows around 10. Stay connected. 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

0: Colorado Rockets, Scotty McCreary, and Hootie and the Blowfish on Country 104. Hey, Ed, Cheyenne, Namath. We are sitting around 14 at the top of the 8 o'clock hour, and today is National Yogurt Day, and my kids love yogurt. If it's not Greek yogurt, I'll usually freeze yogurt tubes, and I just find that they think that it's a treat, and it's actually healthier for them. They think it's like a popsicle, and it actually really helps with the mess, because usually when they grab a yogurt tube that's not frozen, they squeeze it all over themselves, and this way it cancels all that. What is your favorite yogurt? 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
8: Sunny skies are expected across most of the region today, though a chance of rain is lingering to the north. Kindersley and central areas will see mainly sunny skies with a high of 24, winds starting from the east before shifting south at 30 to 50 kilometers an hour. Unity and areas north are looking at a cloudy high of 25, showers ending later this morning with southeast winds gusting between 30 and 50. South toward Leader, it's a sunny high of 26 with southwest winds between 30 and 50 as well. Tonight we can expect partly cloudy skies with lows of 10, winds continuing before tapering off overnight. Tomorrow then brings another mix of sun and cloud with highs near 25, rain chances increasing into Friday night with a 60% chance of showers and overnight lows hovering around 10. 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

0: Happy Ever After You, Mackenzie Porter, Thelma and James, and Jake Etheridge on Country 104. I'm Cheyenne Nameth. Hope your week has been great so far. We're getting to a high of 25 later on today, and I really am a sucker for a good bargain and, of course, love supporting small local businesses. Well, the town of Rosetown is hosting its business garage sale and fall market at the AGT Center on September 18th. It'll kick off in the morning with a pancake breakfast hosted by the Rosetown Museum, and that'll run from 7 to 9, and then you can shop the market and sale from 9 all the way until 8 o'clock at night. There's also a food booth running all day long, and it really is a great chance to find some fall treasures, support some local businesses, and grab some yummy food while you're there.
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1: I'm Cooper Douglas. Here's what's making the news. A planned power outage will keep parts of Milden in the dark early Thursday. Sask Power announced an outage from 8 a.m. to 1 p.m. today, affecting sections of Center Street and Sask Avenue in Milden. Some customers near Limit Avenue also seeing a brief interruption at 8 a.m. More on that up at West Central Online. As elsewhere, crews were on scene repairing a downed line near Bladworth this morning. Unity RCMP are reminding drivers to use extra caution around school zones, intersections.

0: contaminated boats intercepted this year have traveled through that entry point.
1: This is a stationary dip tank. Once it's here, it's not moving anywhere. If we're going to prove out the technology of dip tanks, this is the right place to do that, because we have, of the 8 mussel-fouled boats that we have, they've all come through this border.
0: A mobile version is also being developed for next year. You can stick around until the top of the hour for a full newscast or head on over to West Central Online.
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0: The Kindersley Cobras football team officially starts their season tonight at home. Coming off an exhibition win against Shaunavon on Friday, the Cobras welcome in North Battleford's John Paul II Crusaders for week one. The Cobras are a joint squad this year, with Carrabba Rebels head coach Troy Snyder and a handful of players joining on. More on the team is coming this afternoon. Today's kickoff set for 4:30 at Rotary Field in Kindersley. And remember, West Central Online is your source for all the latest local sports, scores, and stories.
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0: Sunny skies for most of the region today, though a chance of rain is lingering to the north. Kindersley and Central have a mainly sunny high of 24 today. East winds shifting south at 30 to 50 later on. Unity and North have a cloudy high of 25 with showers in the forecast, ending later this morning, while southeast winds gust between 30 and 50. South to Leaderin area, the high is a sunny 26, a southwest wind between 30 and 50 in the picture. Looking into this evening, most of the region is expected to settle into a partly cloudy low of 10, winds continuing but tapering off through the overnight period. Tomorrow then sees another nice day early, a mix of sun and cloud with highs around 25, the north staying clear from rain, while a slight chance enters central and

0: south. Rainfall is then expected around the region starting Friday night. Lows hanging out just above 10, joining a 60% chance of showers. Saturday, a mix of sun and cloud with a high of 23 for central and north. The south rocking a partly cloudy high of 25. At night, cloud cover will take over for a chance of showers around the entire region and lows sitting around 13. Sunday, the rain continues west-central wide with highs of about 20, showers at night with lows again near 13. Then Monday is looking like another rainy day, highs hanging out around 20 under cloud cover and not changing much into another wet evening with lows around 10. Stay connected. Stream us anytime and anywhere by downloading the West Central Online app.
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0: K2104. Hey, it's Cheyenne Mammoth. I hope your Thursday morning is fantastic so far. We're going to get to a high of about 25 later on today. And car lovers, this one's for you. The Kindersley Goose Festival Show and Shine is happening Saturday, September 26th from noon to 4. It's going to be happening on Main Street in Kindersley, and it's hosted by the Roadmen Car Club Saskatchewan, and it's open to all special interest vehicles. There will be door prizes, and then best of all, admission is absolutely free. So come check out some awesome cars, trucks, and classics, and enjoy the Goose Festival Show and Shine.
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7: A mostly sunny day is ahead for the region, with a lingering chance of showers in northern areas. Kindersley and central Saskatchewan will reach a high of 24 under sunny skies, with wind shifting from east to south at 30 to 50 kilometers an hour. Unity and areas north will be a bit cloudier, with a high of 25 and showers wrapping up this morning. Southeast winds gusting up to 50. Areas south toward Leader are in for sunshine and a high of 26 today. Southwest winds between 30 and 50. Tonight's skies will become partly cloudy with a low of 10. Winds expected to ease overnight. Tomorrow then stays pleasant with a mix of sun and cloud and highs near 25 region-wide. Rain chances increase Friday night with a 60% chance of showers, lows hanging out around 10. 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

0: got Beer Braden King on Country 104 at Cheyenne Namath, getting to about 25 later on today. 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
1: 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The outage is expected to run from 8 a.m. to 1 p.m., affecting parts of Center Street and Sask Avenue, with a shorter interruption near Limit Avenue. Also with Sask power, crews went to work overnight to handle a downed power line near Bladworth after severe overnight weather. Visit West Central Online now to learn how you can track SAS power work yourself using their online outages tool. As students return to school, Unity RCMP are reminding pedestrians to stay alert while traveling to and from class. Sergeant Christopher Neufeld says children should walk on sidewalks when available and face traffic when walking along the side of the road. He also says students should avoid distractions.
2: Kids should keep their heads up and avoid walking while looking at their cell phones or other electronics. They should also be reminded to cross only at crosswalks or intersections after looking both ways for traffic.
1: Neufeld added that bright or reflective clothing can help make children more visible. Bigger RCMP had a relatively quiet week to wrap up August, responding to 17 calls for service. Officers issued 5 speeding tickets or warnings, while traffic services recorded 4 more occurrences involving speeding, driving while suspended, and vehicle equipment violations. Calls for police included a side-by-side fire, a moose collision, an impaired driver on Highway 14, and an abandoned vehicle with smashed windows. There were also several interpersonal disputes, with some incidents leading to arrests. Rosetown's Legion Branch 66 is preparing for a busy fall with several activities in the works. The branch hopes to hold a burger night in September, although kitchen renovations could affect the timing, a start date for bingo also not yet confirmed. The Legion also plans to resume afternoon hours over the next couple of weeks. Members and residents are encouraged to follow the Rosetown Legion on Facebook for updates on upcoming activities and events. And last up, Southern Alberta.

0: As the irrigation industry says invasive mussels could have major consequences if they become established in the province, and as a result, they're welcoming Canada's first watercraft dip tank in Dunmore. Richard Phillips, chair of the Alberta Irrigation Districts Association, talked about the complications that could arise.
1: Invasive mussels would be a huge problem for us if they were to come into our Alberta and into our systems. They could clog the pipeline intakes in our canals and our reservoirs. They could reduce our pipeline flow capacities. 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
0: Alberta currently remains free of invasive mussels. 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
0: The Kindersley Junior Clippers are wrapping up main camp today at the West Central Event Center with three games on the schedule at 10 o'clock, 11:30, and 1 o'clock. Camp got underway Tuesday with practices before players took part in fitness testing Wednesday morning and hit the ice for games later that day. Wednesday night then finished with a competitive matchup between Clippers hopefuls, including a fight and ending in a shootout. Following today's games, players will meet with the Clippers front office before the team finalizes its exhibition roster. The Clippers open preseason play tomorrow in Lloydminster, then return home Saturday night for the rematch at 7:30. The Toronto Blue Jays picked up a big 11-0 win over the Cleveland Guardians yesterday, pulling them level with Baltimore and Texas in the wild card race. The Jays now sit just a half game back of the final American League wildcard spot currently held by Cleveland. You can catch the Blue Jays going for the series win this morning on Classic Hits Radio 1210-1330, an early start with first pitch set for 11:10 a.m. And Rough Riders receiver Keyshawn Johnson is being recognized for a big month. The receiver was named the CFL's second player of the month for August after recording 31 catches, 409 yards, and 2 touchdowns. He also has 3 Player of the Week honors this season and will look to add to his numbers Sunday when Saskatchewan hosts Winnipeg for the Labor Day Classic. And remember, West Central Online is your source for all the latest local sports, scores, and stories.
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0: Sunny skies for most of the region today, though a chance of rain is lingering to the north. Kindersley and Central have a mainly sunny high of 24 today, east winds shifting south at 30 to 50 later on. Unity and North have a cloudy high of 25 with showers in the forecast, ending later this morning while southeast winds gust between 30 and 50. South to Leaderin area, the high is a sunny 26, a southwest wind between 30 and 50 in the picture. Looking into this evening, most of the region is expected to settle into a partly cloudy low of 10, winds continuing but tapering off through the overnight period. Tomorrow then sees another nice day early, a mix of sun and cloud with highs around 25, the north staying clear from rain while a slight chance enters central and south. Rainfall is then expected around the region starting Friday night, lows hanging out just above 10, joining a 60% chance of showers. Saturday, a mix of sun and cloud with a high of 23 for central and north, the south rocking a partly cloudy high of 25. At night, cloud cover will take over for a chance of showers around the entire region and lows sitting around 13. Sunday, the rain continues west central wide with highs of about 20, showers at night with lows again near 13. Then Monday is looking like another rainy day, highs hanging out around 20 under cloud cover and not changing much into another wet evening with lows around 10. Stay connected, stream us anytime and anywhere by downloading the West Central Online app.
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104. I'm Cheyenne Nameth, sitting around a chilly 15 this Thursday morning. We've got Dallas Smith in a bit, but first, Russell Dickerson, Worth Your Wild.

0: good time goes. Dallas Smith on Country 104. I'm Cheyenne Namath. Happy Thursday. Hope your week has been amazing so far. And Dallas Smith will actually be in Saskatoon in just 2 short weeks because Country Music Week and the Canadian Country Music Awards are coming to Saskatoon. This year's event is extra special as Canadian Country Music Association celebrates its 50th anniversary. I spoke with CCMA President Amy Janinga about the event and growing popularity of Canadian country music, as well as why she thinks this is such an exciting time for the genre. She says country music is connecting with people in a big way right now.
1: It is at an all-time high for sure. I think people are really craving authenticity. Country music has really always been rooted in storytelling, and right now audiences are connecting with artists that feel that genuine nature of writing about real life. And at the same time, country's evolved. So you have artists who are leaning into traditional and others that are really blending other genres like pop and rock influences. So there's really something for everyone, and it's an exciting time to be able to welcome new fans to the genre.
0: And if you want to see more about the CCMAs and Country Music Week coming to Saskatoon from the 16th to 19th, you can check out the full article at West Central Online. And I'm super excited. I'll be there at the CCMAs getting all the insider info, and I also will have some amazing tickets to give away and a promo code leading up to the live broadcasted event.
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3: Sunny skies are expected across most of the region today, though a chance of rain is lingering to the north. Kindersley and central areas will see mainly sunny skies with a high of 24, winds starting from the east before shifting south at 30 to 50 kilometers an hour. Unity and areas north are looking at a cloudy high of 25, showers ending later this morning with southeast winds gusting between 30 and 50. South toward Leader, it's a sunny high of 26 with southwest winds between 30 and 50 as well. Tonight, we can expect partly cloudy skies with lows of 10, winds continuing before tapering off overnight. Tomorrow then brings another mix of sun and cloud with highs near 25, rain chances increasing into Friday night with a 60% chance of showers and overnight lows hovering around 10. 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I'm Cooper Douglas.
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0: Jewel's High Valley on Country 104. Happy Thursday at Cheyenne Namath. We're sitting around 15 degrees shortly after 9:30. And this morning we've got a big happy birthday going out to Krista. And today is National Yogurt Day. So earlier I'd asked, what is your favorite yogurt? Kimberly over on the Facebook page says she loves all yogurt, especially frozen, which is absolutely delicious. I don't blame her. Call or text me on the Country 104 talk and text line 306-463-4649.
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4: A mostly sunny day is ahead for the region with a lingering chance of showers in northern areas. Kindersley and central Saskatchewan will reach a high of 24 under sunny skies with wind shifting from east to south at 30 to 50 kilometers an hour. Unity and areas north will be a bit cloudier with a high of 25 and showers wrapping up this morning. Southeast winds gusting up to 50. Areas south toward Leader are in for sunshine and a high of 26 today. Southwest winds between 30 and 50. Tonight, skies will become partly cloudy with a low of 10. Winds expected to ease overnight. Tomorrow then stays pleasant with a mix of sun and cloud and highs near 25 region-wide. Rain chances increase Friday night with a 60% chance of showers, lows hanging out around 10. 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
1: Should have known better. Tyler Joe Miller on Country 104. Hey, it's Cheyenne Namath. We are getting to a high of 25 later on today. And Bigger's Majestic Theater is hosting the award-winning show Tomatoes Tried to Kill Me, But Banjo Saved My Life on September 19th. The show features music, humor, and storytelling as Keith Alessi shares his true story of pursuing his passion for playing the banjo and of facing a life-threatening cancer diagnosis. All the proceeds go to support the new Farm in the Dell, Bigger. Tickets are available through the Bigger and District Arts Council, and you can see more information on the West Central online events page.
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1: I'm Cooper Douglas with your local news, streaming now through the West Central Online app. It was a quieter week for bigger RCMP, with officers responding to 17 calls for service in their final report of August. Five speeding tickets or warnings were issued, while RCMP Traffic Services handled another four occurrences involving speeding, driving while suspended, and vehicle equipment violations. Other calls for the bigger detachment included a side-by-side fire, a moose and pickup truck collision, and reports of a fox near the new condo construction on Main Street. Police also responded to an impaired driver, a child welfare check, an abandoned vehicle, and several interpersonal disputes involving arrests. Unity RCMP are reminding students and motorists to make safety a priority as kids return to school. Sergeant Christopher Neufeld says everyone has a role to play in keeping children safe, reminding students to use sidewalks, stay off their phones, and cross at designated locations. Neufeld also says motorists should be prepared for busier streets.
2: Make sure you adhere to the speed limits in your community and around school zones.
1: He also urged drivers to remain focused on the road. SaskPower customers in Milden should prepare for a planned power outage Thursday morning. Power will be out from 8 a.m. until 1 p.m. for customers along parts of Center Street and Sask Avenue, and a brief outage is expected near Limit Avenue right when the outage takes effect. Meanwhile, nearby crews also responded to a downed power line near Bladworth following overnight weather. Track SaskPower work yourself using their outages map, a link available at West Central Online. Royal Canadian Legion Branch 66 in Rosetown is getting ready to return to its regular schedule following a quieter summer. The Legion's first meeting of the season is set for next week Tuesday, with doors opening at 7 o'clock and the meeting beginning at 7:30. Current members are encouraged to attend, while anyone interested in learning more about the Legion is also welcome. Branch 66 says afternoon hours are expected to return soon, with details to be announced. And before we go, Alberta has launched Canada's first watercraft dip tank in Dunmore as part of its fight against invasive mussels. The system completely submerges boats in hot water, explains Environment and Protected Areas Minister Grant Hunter.
3: Alberta is implementing Canada's first watercraft dip tank as a pilot here in Dunmore. The innovative system uses hot water to treat trailered watercraft, killing mussels, larvae, and other invasive species at home.
1: Alberta has intercepted 8 contaminated watercraft so far this year. Stay ahead with vital alerts and breaking news. 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
1: It's the final day of main camp for the Kindersley Junior Clippers, with 3 games taking place today at the West Central Event Center. Action gets underway at 10 a.m., followed by games at 11:30 and 1 o'clock. Camp began Tuesday with practices, while Wednesday featured fitness testing before the players battled it out on the ice. Now, after today's games, the Clippers will meet with players before selecting their exhibition roster. The team begins the preseason tomorrow in Lloydminster, with a rematch coming Saturday night in Kindersley at 7:30. Saskatchewan Roughriders receiver Keyshawn Johnson is picking up more league recognition after a standout August. Johnson was named the CFL's second player of the month, finishing behind BC Lions running back Xander Horvath and ahead of Montreal's Tyson Philpott. Johnson

0: hauled in 31 catches for 409 yards and two touchdowns last month, including a 10-catch, 146-yard performance against Toronto Saturday. That earned him his third weekly honor of the season, and he'll look to keep rolling Sunday when the Riders host Winnipeg in the Labor Day Classic. And the Toronto Blue Jays won big yesterday, 11-0 over the Cleveland Guardians, joining Baltimore and Texas at matching records of 69-71 to sit a game and a half out of the final wildcard spot held by the Guardians. Hear the Jays go for the series win today live on Classic Hits Radio 1210 1330, an early start with the first pitch of 11:10. And remember, West Central Online is your source for all the latest local sports, scores, and stories.
1: West Central Online weather with Cowtown Kids Toy and Candy Store in the beautiful heart of Maple Creek, the largest independent toy store in Saskatchewan with huge collection of toys, puzzles, books, and candy.
0: Sunny skies for most of the region today, though a chance of rain is lingering to the north. Kindersley and Central have a mainly sunny high of 24 today, east winds shifting south at 30 to 50 later on. Unity and North have a cloudy high of 25 with showers in the forecast, ending later this morning, while southeast winds gust between 30 and 50. South to Leader in area, the high is a sunny 26, a southwest wind between 30 and 50 in the picture. Looking into this evening, most of the region is expected to settle into a partly cloudy low of 10, winds continuing but tapering off through the overnight period. Tomorrow then sees another nice day early, a mix of sun and cloud with highs around 25, the north staying clear from rain while a slight chance enters central and south. Rainfalls then expected around the region starting Friday night, lows hanging out just above 10, joining a 60% chance of showers. Saturday, a mix of sun and cloud with a high of 23 for central and north, the south rocking a partly cloudy high of 25. At night, cloud cover will take over for a chance of showers around the entire region and lows sitting around 13. Sunday, the rain continues west central wide with highs of about 20, showers at night with lows again near 13. Then Monday is looking like another rainy day, highs hanging out around 20 under cloud cover and not changing much into another wet evening with lows around 10. Stay connected. Stream us anytime and anywhere by downloading the West Central Online app.
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Country 104, happy Thursday. We're sitting around 17 degrees with a little bit of wind out there. We've got Lainey Wilson and John Mayer coming up, but first, George Strait, All My Exes Live in Texas.

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10: Sunny skies are expected across most of the region today, though a chance of rain is lingering to the north. Kindersley and central areas will see mainly sunny skies with a high of 24, winds starting from the east before shifting south at 30 to 50 kilometers an hour. Unity and areas north are looking at a cloudy high of 25, showers ending later this morning with southeast winds gusting between 30 and 50. South toward Leader, it's a sunny high of 26 with southwest winds between 30 and 50 as well. Tonight, we can expect partly cloudy skies with lows of 10, winds continuing before tapering off overnight. Tomorrow then brings another mix of sun and cloud with highs near 25, rain chances increasing into Friday night with a 60% chance of showers and overnight lows hovering around 10. 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I'm Cooper Douglas.

Country 104. I'm Cheyenne Namath. We're sitting around 18 degrees right now, halfway through the 10 o'clock hour. We're going to hear from Morgan Wallen in a bit, but first, Evan Burrison, Southside is sober.

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6: West Central Online weather.
7: A mostly sunny day is ahead for the region, with a lingering chance of showers in northern areas. Kindersley and central Saskatchewan will reach a high of 24 under sunny skies, with wind shifting from east to south at 30 to 50 kilometers an hour. Unity and areas north will be a bit cloudier, with a high of 25 and showers wrapping up this morning. Southeast winds gusting up to 50. Areas south toward Leader are in for sunshine and a high of 26 today. Southwest winds between 30 and 50. Tonight, skies will become partly cloudy with a low of 10. Winds expected to ease overnight. Tomorrow then stays pleasant with a mix of sun and cloud and highs near 25 region-wide. Rain chances increase Friday night with a 60% chance of showers, lows hanging out around 10. 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

0: Twitter, Cameron Whitcomb on Country 104. Hey, it's Cheyenne Namath. We are sitting around 19 degrees shortly before 11 o'clock. And just so you know, Country 104 is turning 10, and we are celebrating our birthday all weekend long at the Goose Festival. You can come find us at the Co-op parking lot on Saturday's activities. And of course, there's so much going on the whole weekend. We'll have Country 104 tattoos, birthday cake, and then of course, there's so much fun happening. 10 years is a huge deal. So we really want to celebrate it with you. Come and say hi. Help us eat our giant birthday cake. And of course, the listeners are really who make our jobs so special.
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4: The Kindersland District Plains Museum would like to thank everyone who purchased tickets for this year's annual raffle fundraiser. Tickets for the raffle have officially sold out with more than $4,200 in prizes up for grabs. The museum also extends a big thank you to all of the generous sponsors who donated prizes and helped make the fundraiser possible. This raffle draw will take place on September 5th at the museum, with winners to be announced following the draw. The museum appreciates the continued support from the community, which helps support its work and its ongoing operations. And if you have an event or a fundraiser to share for your community, you can post it for free on the West Central Online Events page.
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1: I'm Cooper Douglas with your local news, streaming now through the West Central Online app. Meldon residents take note, SAS power crews are scheduled to shut off power for several hours today. The outage is expected to run from 8 a.m. to 1 p.m., affecting parts of Center Street and Sask Avenue, with a shorter interruption near Limit Avenue. Also with Sask Power, crews went to work overnight to handle a downed power line near Bladworth after severe overnight weather. Visit West Central Online now to learn how you can track Sask Power work yourself using their online outages tool. As students return to school, Unity RCMP are reminding pedestrians to stay alert while traveling to and from class. Sergeant Christopher Neufeld says children should walk on sidewalks when available and face traffic when walking along the side of the road. He also says students should avoid distractions.
2: Kids should keep their heads up and avoid walking while looking at their cell phones or other electronics. They should also be reminded to cross only at crosswalks or intersections after looking both ways for traffic.
1: Neufeld added that bright or reflective clothing can help make children more visible. Bigger RCMP had a relatively quiet week to wrap up August, responding to 17 calls for service. Officers issued 5 speeding tickets or warnings, while traffic services recorded 4 more occurrences involving speeding, driving while suspended, and vehicle equipment violations. Calls for police included a side-by-side fire, a moose collision, an impaired driver on Highway 14, and an abandoned vehicle with smashed windows. There were also several interpersonal disputes, with some incidents leading to arrests. Rosetown's Legion Branch 66 is preparing for a busy fall with several activities in the works. The branch hopes to hold a burger night in September, although kitchen renovations could affect the timing, a start date for bingo also not yet confirmed. The Legion also plans to resume afternoon hours over the next couple of weeks. Members and residents are encouraged to follow the Rosetown Legion on Facebook for updates on upcoming activities and events. And last up, Southern Alberta's irrigation industry says invasive mussels could have major consequences if they become established in the province, and as a result, they're welcoming Canada's first watercraft dip tank in Dunmore. Richard Phillips, chair of the Alberta Irrigation Districts Association, talked about the complications that could arise.
3: Invasive mussels would be a huge problem for us if they were to come into our Alberta and into our systems. They could clog the pipeline intakes in our canals and our reservoirs. They could reduce our pipeline flow capacities. They could make our flow control gates and our valves inoperable.
1: Alberta currently remains free of invasive mussels. Your news now. 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
1: The Kindersley Junior Clippers are wrapping up main camp today at the West Central Event Center with 3 games on the schedule at 10 o'clock, 11.

0: finished with a competitive matchup between Clippers hopefuls, including a fight and ending in a shootout. Following today's games, players will meet with the Clippers front office before the team finalizes its exhibition roster. The Clippers open preseason play tomorrow in Lloydminster, then return home Saturday night for the rematch at 7:30. The Toronto Blue Jays picked up a big 11-0 win over the Cleveland Guardians yesterday, pulling them level with Baltimore and Texas in the wild card race. The Jays now sit just a half game back of the final American League wild card spot currently held by Cleveland. You can catch the Blue Jays going for the series win this morning on Classic Hits Radio 1210 1330, an early start with first pitch set for 11:10 a.m. And Rough Riders receiver Keyshawn Johnson is being recognized for a big month. The receiver was named the CFL's second player of the month for August after recording 31 catches, 409 yards, and 2 touchdowns. He also has 3 Player of the Week honors this season and will look to add to his numbers Sunday when Saskatchewan hosts Winnipeg for the Labor Day Classic. And remember, West Central Online is your source for all the latest local sports, scores, and stories.
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0: Sunny skies for most of the region today, though a chance of rain is lingering to the north. Kindersley and Central have a mainly sunny high of 24 today. East winds shifting south at 30 to 50 later on. Unity and North have a cloudy high of 25 with showers in the forecast, ending later this morning while southeast winds gust between 30 and 50. South to Leaderin area, the high is a sunny 26, a southwest wind between 30 and 50 in the picture. Looking into this evening, most of the region is expected to settle into a partly cloudy low of 10, winds continuing but tapering off through the overnight period. Tomorrow then sees another nice day early, a mix of sun and cloud with highs around 25, the north staying clear from rain while a slight chance enters central and south. Rainfalls then expected around the region starting Friday night, lows hanging out just above 10, joining a 60% chance of showers. Saturday, a mix of sun and cloud with a high of 23 for central and north, the south rocking a partly cloudy high of 25. At night, cloud cover will take over for a chance of showers around the entire region and lows sitting around 13. Sunday, the rain continues west central wide with highs of about 20, showers at night with lows again near 13. Then Monday is looking like another rainy day, highs hanging out around 20 under cloud cover and not changing much into another wet evening with lows around 10. Stay connected. Stream us anytime and anywhere by downloading the West Central Online app.
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True 104. I'm Cheyenne Nameth, sitting around 19 this Thursday morning, making our way through 11 o'clock hour. We've got a Stella Lefty coming up, but right now, Keith Urban, Long Hot Summer.

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3: Sunny skies are expected across most of the region today, though a chance of rain is lingering to the north. Kindersley and central areas will see mainly sunny skies with a high of 24, winds starting from the east before shifting south at 30 to 50 kilometers an hour. Unity and areas north are looking at a cloudy high of 25, showers ending later this morning with southeast winds gusting between 30 and 50. South toward Leader, it's a sunny high of 26 with southwest winds between 30 and 50 as well. Tonight we can expect partly cloudy skies with lows of 10, winds continuing before tapering off overnight. Tomorrow then brings another mix of sun and cloud with highs near 25, rain chances increasing into Friday night with a 60% chance of showers and overnight lows hovering around 10. 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
7: A mostly sunny day is ahead for the region with a lingering chance of showers in northern areas. Kindersley and central Saskatchewan will reach a high of 24 under sunny skies with wind shifting from east to south at 30 to 50 kilometers an hour. Unity and areas north will be a bit cloudier with a high of 25 and showers wrapping up this morning. Southeast winds gusting up to 50. Areas south toward Leader are in for sunshine and a high of 26 today. Southwest winds between 30 and 50. Tonight, skies will become partly cloudy with a low of 10. Winds expected to ease overnight. Tomorrow then stays pleasant with a mix of sun and cloud and highs near 25 region-wide. Rain chances increase Friday night with a 60% chance of showers, lows hanging out around 10. 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

for Happy Thursday at Cheyenne Namath. Sitting around 21, almost to our high of 25 just before lunch. And now for this day in history with the Robert Ready Mart. On this day in 1912 marks the opening of the first Alberta Legislature building in Edmonton, Alberta. This day in entertainment, comedy film The Cookout was in theaters in 2004. TV series Sons of Anarchy aired for the first time in 2008. And the musical Camp Rock 2, The Final Jam, and action movie Machete were both released in 2010. Today in celebrity birthdays, we've got actor Charlie Sheen, actress Claire Kramer, actor Gary

0: Garrett Hedlund, and actor Holt McCallany. This day in history with the Corrobert Ready Mart, locally owned and operated since 1987. 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
3: As we move into fall, the potential for frost increases. With that, a reminder that fall frosts can impact feed quality. Livestock and feed extension specialist Tessa Thomas reminding producers during a webinar this week that timing matters when it comes to nitrate accumulation in forage crops.
4: Light frosts from -1 to -2 degrees Celsius can cause nitrates to accumulate. In these light frost scenarios, the roots are not damaged, but unfortunately, the leaves of the plants are damaged. Nitrates will begin to accumulate in the highest amounts in the next 3 to 4 days due to the roots sending up nutrients such as nitrates to the plant, but the plant will be unable to utilize these nutrients, and thus they begin to accumulate. Heavy frosts between -5 or -6 degrees Celsius for 6 to 7 hours will not cause nitrates to accumulate because the plant will no longer be able to move nutrients as the frost will kill it.
3: For Golden West, I'm Glendalee Allen Vossler.
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0: The Kindersley and District Plains Museum would like to thank everyone who purchased tickets for this year's annual raffle fundraiser. Tickets for the raffle have officially sold out with more than $4,200 in prizes up for grabs. The museum also extends a big thank you to all of the generous sponsors who donated prizes and helped make the fundraiser possible. This raffle draw will take place on September 5th at the museum with winners to be announced following the draw. The museum appreciates the continued support from the community, which helps support its work and its ongoing operations. And if you

0: have an event or a fundraiser to share for your community, you can post it for free on the West Central Online Events page.
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1: 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Tyler Vasey pled guilty to arson and threatening a peace officer to cause bodily harm in Kindersley Provincial Court on September 1st. Court heard the charges stemmed from a May incident that began at a Kindersley business before he returned home, damaging property and setting his residence on fire. A foot chase followed, during in which he grabbed a propane tank and threatened officers. Court heard he has since been seeking support through inpatient programming and AA. Vasey was sentenced to an 18-month conditional sentence order. A semi-load struck a railway bridge on Highway 16 near Borden on Wednesday, reducing traffic to a single lane. The collision happened shortly before noon on September 2nd, according to RCMP. Battleford's RCMP helped manage traffic while the Saskatchewan Highway Patrol began investigating the incident. No information on injuries was included in the initial report. The countdown is on for the Rosetown Harvest Family Festival. Organizers are ramping up preparations as the Thanksgiving weekend event returns October 9th through the 11th. Highlights include the Harvest Festival Parade, a new pumpkin pie eating contest, a Saturday night dance featuring 7 Mile Sun, and the return of Tough Trucks on Sunday. Parade entries and Citizen of the Year nominations are due by

0: September 30th. The Kindersley and District Co-op's summer community lunch program has officially wrapped up, raising more than $12,000 for 8 local organizations in Kindersley, Kerrobert, and Etonia. Kindersley Co-op's Marketing and Member Relations Coordinator, Morgan Clappison, says the program had a successful summer.
1: Our community lunches this summer went incredibly well. We had a really successful summer and ended up donating over $12,000 back to local organizations through the program.
0: The $10 lunches featured several menu options throughout the summer, including burgers and hot dogs, taco in a bag, and sausage and pierogies. Find more information on these stories and more by downloading our West Central Online app. I'm Terrence Vosh.
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3: The Kindersley Cobras football team opens their 2026 season at home today against the JP2 Crusaders out of North Battleford. The Cobras have a new look this year, co-oping with Kerrobert Composite School to bring a handful of players on board in addition to coach Troy Snyder. Like most of the Rebels transplants, Kerrobert senior Cohen Phillips is playing nine-a-side football for the first time in his career.
4: It's pretty cool to come down here and play, though, with these guys. Like, never played nine-a-side football, so it's pretty cool, and Coach Waldy's great.
3: Coach Snyder is on board as the team's defensive coordinator and special teams coach, and despite the unfortunate circumstances, is excited to be a part of the fold in Kindersley.
5: You know, whatever experience that I could bring to help, I'm happy to do that. But again, I'm just so lucky to work with such a quality staff, and I think the program's on the right track.
3: Head online for a full story on the team headed into 2026. Kickoff is set for 4:30 today in Kindersley. The Western Hockey League is moving its game live streams to YouTube on an interim basis amid uncertainty over the future of Victory Plus, its streaming partner since March 2025. WHL Commissioner Dan Neer says accessibility and exposure for teams and players are priorities. The league also plans to maintain production improvements made during the Victory Plus partnership, including enhanced intermission content and camera angles. More details on the YouTube broadcasts will be released before the 2026-27 regular season. And remember, West Central Online is your source for all the latest local sports, scores, and stories. I'm Cooper Douglas.
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3: Sunny skies for most of the region today. Kindersley and Central have a mainly sunny high of 24, south winds gusting at 30 to 50. Unity and North have a cloudy high of 25 with southeast gusts between 30 and 50. South to Leader, the high is a sunny 26, a southwest wind between 30 and 50 in the picture. Looking into this evening, most of the region's expected to settle into a partly cloudy low of 10, winds continuing but tapering off through the overnight period. Tomorrow sees another nice day early, a mix of sun and cloud with highs around 25, the north and south staying clear from rain while a slight chance enters for central. Rainfalls then expected around the region starting tomorrow night, lows hanging out just above 10, joining a 60% chance of showers. Saturday, a mix of sun and cloud with a high of 23 for central and north, the south rocking a partly cloudy high of 25. At night, cloud cover will take over for a chance of showers around the entire region, lows sitting around 13. Sunday, the rain continues west central wide with highs of about 20, showers again at night with lows near 13. Then Monday is looking like another rainy day, highs hanging out around 20 under cloud cover and not changing much into another wet evening with lows expected around 10. Stay weather ready. Stream us anytime and anywhere by downloading the West Central Online app.
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0: up. Hey, I'm Sharon Church. Did you notice the change that happened this week? At the stroke of midnight, something magical happened on September 1st. It's kind of like what happens the moment Halloween is over and the Christmas diehards emerge. But this was more of a subtle change. It comes with shades of plaid, with hints of pumpkin spice. It's the moment when hot girl summer transitions to the basic fall girl. Who am I kidding? I'm the basic fall girl, minus the plaid. Makes me look like a lumberjack.
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3: 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Natural gas is up 1.05% to 2.987 per gigajoule. 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
8: Sunny skies will be the story for much of the region today. Kindersley and central areas are looking at mainly sunny skies with a high of 24, south winds gusting between 30 and 50. Around Unity and north, it's a little cloudier with a high of 25 and southeast winds gusting from 30 to 50. Down south toward Leader, expect sunny skies and a high of 26. Southwest winds also gusting between 30 and 50. Into this evening, skies will turn partly cloudy across most of the region with overnight lows around 10, winds sticking around but gradually easing through the overnight hours. Tomorrow then starts off on a nice note, a mix of sun and cloud and highs near 25 region-wide. The north and south should stay dry, while the central region carries a slight chance of rain early. The rain chance then increases Friday night, showers expected to spread across the region. That alongside lows remaining just above 10, alongside another 60% chance of showers overnight. 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I'm Cooper Douglas.
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0: lots of boats and RVs parked on our block. Hey, I'm Sharon Church. If there was ever an official sign of summer being over, that's it. It's curtains for the campers. Have you seen some of these campers, though? Holy doodle! Now, that's what I call camping. I mean, I still don't want to do it, but if I were forced against my will into a camping situation, which I have been, by the way, I guess I could rough it in one of those glampers.
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11: It's shaping up to be a warm and mostly sunny day across the region. Kindersley and the central area will see plenty of sunshine with a high of 24, south winds gusting anywhere from 30 to 50 kilometers an hour. Further north around Unity, expect more cloud cover today with a high of 25 and southeast winds gusting up to 50. Down toward Leader, it'll be sunny and warm with a high of 26, winds shifting southwest gusting between 30 and 50 kilometers an hour. Tonight's skies will become partly cloudy for most areas, temperatures dropping to around 10, winds continuing through the evening before easing overnight. Tomorrow then brings another pleasant start with a mix of sun and cloud and highs near 25. The north and south should remain dry, while the central region has a slight chance of showers. By Friday night, rain becomes more likely across the whole region, looking at lows just above 10 and a 60% chance of showers. 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I'm Cooper Douglas.
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Timeless Smith, Timeless, hey, I'm Sharon Church. I got some good news. The government is extending the federal gas tax holiday. You know that drop of 10 cents a liter for gas and 4 cents a liter on diesel that began back in April? Well, that was supposed to end next Monday, late Labor Day.

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2: 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Traffic was reduced to one lane on Highway 16 near Borden on Wednesday after the load of a semi struck a railway bridge. RCMP say the collision happened around 11:50 a.m. on September 2nd on the Yellowhead Highway just northwest of Saskatoon. The Saskatchewan Highway Patrol is investigating, while Battleford's RCMP assisted with traffic control. The highway has since fully reopened. Tyler Vasey has been sentenced to an 18-month conditional sentence after pleading guilty to arson and threatening a peace officer. The charges stemmed from an incident in May that involved him lighting a fire in his residence and threatening officers with a propane tank. The court heard Vasey has since participated in inpatient addictions treatment and Alcoholics Anonymous. His sentence

0: includes a 24-hour curfew for the first 6 months, followed by a nighttime curfew, along with addictions counseling and 40 hours of community service. The Rosetown Harvest Family Festival will begin Friday, October 9th, with the Rosetown Royals hosting Clavette under the lights at 7 p.m. The weekend continues with Saturday's parade, family activities, and a harvest dance supporting the Rosetown Red Wings. Organizers are also looking ahead to Sunday's return of Tough Trucks, after last year's event was canceled due to weather. Anyone looking to enter the parade or nominate for Citizen of the Year must do so before September 30th. More than $12,000 was raised for 8 local organizations through the Kindersley and District Co-op's 2026 Community Lunch Program, with events held across Kindersley, Corrobert, and Etonia. Kindersley Co-op's marketing coordinator, Morgan Clappison, says the program's variety of participating organizations was a highlight of the summer.
1: It was really nice to see such a variety of different groups involved and know that those dollars are going to support so many different areas of our communities.
0: The co-op says applications for next year's program are expected to open in the spring, with nonprofits, charities, schools, and seniors organizations eligible to apply. Stream us anytime from anywhere by downloading our West Central Online app. I'm Terrence Vosh.
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3: It's game day for the Kindersley Cobras, fresh off an exhibition win and now set to host North Battleford's JP2 Crusaders to open the season for real. It's a new-look Cobra squad this year with a handful of players and coach Troy Snyder coming over from the Corrobert Rebels. Kindersley senior student Javier Gonzalez says the new additions to the team have already made a big difference.
4: Oh, it's been great. They've

0: been helping out the team a lot, like even offense, defense, like honestly everywhere.
1: Cobras head coach Derek Waldy is in his second year of building the Cobras program, and despite the unfortunate circumstances that brought the Rebels to Kindersley, he likes what he sees from the town up north.
2: Super happy that we get some really good athletes and a really good coach to come over and help and just keep adding to that culture and the strong program we're trying to build.
1: A full story on the Cobras entering their home opener can be found at West Central Online. Kickoff is set for 4:30 today at Rotary Field. The Western Hockey League is shifting its live streams to YouTube for the time being as uncertainty continues around Victory Plus, which had been the league's exclusive streaming partner. The move is aimed at making games easier for fans to watch while giving WHL teams and players more exposure. The league says it will keep the broadcast improvements introduced over the past season and expects to share more information before the upcoming regular season gets underway. And remember, West Central Online is your source for all the latest local sports, scores, and stories. I'm Cooper Douglas.
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1: Sunny skies for most of the region today. Kindersley and Central have a mainly sunny high of 24, south winds gusting at 30 to 50. Unity and North have a cloudy high of 25 with southeast gusts between 30 and 50. South to Leader, the high is a sunny 26, a southwest wind between 30 and 50 in the picture. Looking into this evening, most of the region's expected to settle into a partly cloudy low of 10, winds continuing but tapering off through the overnight period. Tomorrow sees another nice day early, a mix of sun and cloud with highs around 25, the north and south staying clear from rain while a slight chance enters for Central. Rainfall's then expected around the region starting tomorrow night, lows hanging out just above 10, joining a 60% chance of showers. Saturday, a mix of sun and cloud with a high of 23 for Central and North, the south rocking a partly cloudy high of 25. At night, cloud cover will take over for a chance of showers around the entire region, lows sitting around 13. Sunday, the rain continues west central wide with highs of about 20, showers again at night with lows near 13. Then Monday is looking like another rainy day, highs hanging out around 20 under cloud cover and not changing much into another wet evening with lows expected around 10. Stay weather ready. Stream us anytime and anywhere by downloading the West Central Online app.
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4: Sunny skies will be the story for much of the region today. Kindersley and central areas are looking at mainly sunny skies with a high of 24, south winds gusting between 30 and 50. Around Unity and north, it's a little cloudier with a high of 25 and southeast winds gusting from 30 to 50. Down south toward Leader, expect sunny skies and a high of 26, southwest winds also gusting between 30 and 50. Into this evening, skies will turn partly cloudy across most of the region, with overnight lows around 10, wind sticking around but gradually easing through the overnight hours. Tomorrow then starts off on a nice note, a mix of sun and cloud and highs near 25 region-wide. The north and south should stay dry, while the central region carries a slight chance of rain early. The rain chance then increases Friday night, showers expected to spread across the region. That alongside lows remaining just above 10, alongside another 60% chance of showers overnight. 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

0: Cover today with a high of 25 and southeast winds gusting up to 50. Down toward Leader, it'll be sunny and warm with a high of 26. Winds shifting southwest, gusting between 30 and 50 kilometers an hour. Tonight, skies will become partly cloudy for most areas, temperatures dropping to around 10, winds continuing through the evening before easing overnight. Tomorrow then brings another pleasant start with a mix of sun and cloud and highs near 25. The north and south should remain dry, while the central region has a slight chance of showers. By Friday night, rain becomes more likely across the whole region, looking at lows just above 10 and a 60% chance of showers. Get the latest forecast by downloading the West Central online app, and make sure to enter your harvest operation into Meal in the Field, presented by All West Sales. 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I'm Cooper Douglas.
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0: John Michael Montgomery, Life's a Dance. Good afternoon. I'm Sharon Church, and it's now time for your Sorta Sports Report. Oh, let's talk about the CFL's Ottawa Red Blacks for a second. Yikes. What a struggle. Big struggle this year. Worst record in the league since 1981. They haven't won a game since September 5th last year. Yeah, a 17-game losing streak. And they're off this weekend with their next game a week from Saturday. That's more than a full year without winning a game. That's gotta hurt.
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2: 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Tyler Vasey pled guilty to arson and threatening a peace officer to cause bodily harm in Kindersley Provincial Court on September 1st. Court heard the charges stemmed from a May incident that began at a Kindersley business before he returned home, damaging property and setting his residence on fire. A foot chase followed, during in which he grabbed a propane tank and threatened officers. Court heard he has since been seeking support through inpatient programming and AA. Vasey was sentenced to an 18-month conditional sentence order. A semi-load struck a railway bridge on Highway 16 near Borden on Wednesday, reducing traffic to a single lane. The collision happened shortly before noon on September 2nd, according to RCMP. Battleford's RCMP helped manage traffic while the Saskatchewan Highway Patrol began investigating the incident. No information on injuries was included in the initial report. The countdown is on for the Rosetown Harvest Family Festival. Organizers are ramping up preparations as the Thanksgiving weekend event returns October 9th through the 11th. Highlights include the Harvest Festival Parade, a new pumpkin pie eating contest, a Saturday night dance featuring 7 Mile Sun, and the return of Tough Trucks on Sunday. Parade entries and Citizen of the Year nominations are due by September 30th. The Kindersley and District Co-op's Summer Community Lunch Program has officially wrapped up, raising more than $12,000 for 8 local organizations in Kindersley, Kerrobert, and Etonia. Kindersley Co-op's Marketing and Member Relations Coordinator, Morgan Clappison, says the program had a successful summer.
3: Our community lunches this summer went incredibly well. We had a really successful summer and ended up donating over $12,000 back to local organizations through the program.
2: The $10 lunches featured several menu options throughout the summer, including burgers and hot dogs, taco in a bag, and sausage and pierogies. 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
4: The Kindersley Cobras football team opens their 2026 season at home today against the JP2 Crusaders out of North Battleford. The Cobras have a new look this year, co-oping with Kerrobert Composite School to bring a handful of players on board in addition to coach Troy Snyder. Like most of the Rebels transplants, Kerrobert senior Cohen Phillips is playing nine-a-side football for the first time in his career.
5: It's pretty cool to come down here and play, though, with these guys. Like, never played nine-a-side football, so it's pretty cool, and Coach Waldy's great.
4: Coach Snyder is on board as the team's defensive coordinator and special teams coach, and despite the unfortunate circumstances, is excited to be a part of the fold in Kindersley.
6: You know, whatever experience that I could bring to help, I'm happy to do that. But again, I'm just so lucky to work with such a quality staff, and I think the program's on the right track.
4: Head online for a full story on the team headed into 2026. Kickoff is set for 4:30 today in Kindersley. The Western Hockey League is moving its game live streams to YouTube on an interim basis amid uncertainty over the future of Victory Plus, its streaming partner since March 2025. WHL Commissioner Dan Neer says accessibility and exposure for teams and players are priorities. The league also plans to maintain production improvements made during the Victory Plus partnership, including enhanced intermission content and camera angles. More details on the YouTube broadcasts will be released before the 2026-27 regular season. And remember, West Central Online is your source for all the latest local sports, scores, and stories. I'm Cooper.

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1: West Central Online weather.
0: Sunny skies for most of the region today. Kindersley and Central have a mainly sunny high of 24, south winds gusting at 30 to 50. Unity and North have a cloudy high of 25 with southeast gusts between 30 and 50. South to Leader, the high is a sunny 26, a southwest wind between 30 and 50 in the picture. Looking into this evening, most of the region's expected to settle into a partly cloudy low of 10, winds continuing but tapering off through the overnight period. Tomorrow sees another nice day early, a mix of sun and cloud with highs around 25, the north and south staying clear from rain while a slight chance enters for Central. Rainfalls then expected around the region starting tomorrow night, lows hanging out just above 10, joining a 60% chance of showers. Saturday, a mix of sun and cloud with a high of 23 for Central and North, the south rocking a partly cloudy high of 25. At night, cloud cover will take over for a chance of showers around the entire region, lows sitting around 13. Sunday, the rain continues west central wide with highs of about 20, showers again at night with lows near 13. Then Monday is looking like another rainy day, highs hanging out around 20 under cloud cover and not changing much into another wet evening with lows expected around 10. Stay weather ready. Stream us anytime and anywhere by downloading the West Central Online app.
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9: Sunny skies will be the story for much of the region today. Kindersley and central areas are looking at mainly sunny skies with a high of 24, south winds gusting between 30 and 50. Around Unity and north, it's a little cloudier with a high of 25 and southeast winds gusting from 30 to 50. Down south toward Leader, expect sunny skies and a high of 26. Southwest winds also gusting between 30 and 50. Into this evening, skies will turn partly cloudy across most of the region with overnight lows around 10, winds sticking around but gradually easing through the overnight hours. Tomorrow then starts off on a nice note, a mix of sun and cloud and highs near 25 region-wide. The north and south should stay dry, while the central region carries a slight chance of rain early. The rain chance then increases Friday night, showers expected to spread across the region. That alongside lows remaining just above 10, alongside another 60% chance of showers overnight. 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I'm Cooper Douglas.
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10: It's shaping up to be a warm and mostly sunny day across the region. Kindersley and the central area will see plenty of sunshine with a high of 24. South winds gusting anywhere from 30 to 50 kilometers an hour. Further north around Unity, expect more cloud cover today with a high of 25 and southeast winds gusting up to 50. Down toward Leader, it'll be sunny and warm with a high of

0: 26. Winds shifting southwest, gusting between 30 and 50 kilometers an hour. Tonight, skies will become partly cloudy for most areas, temperatures dropping to around 10, winds continuing through the evening before easing overnight. Tomorrow then brings another pleasant start with a mix of sun and cloud and highs near 25. The north and south should remain dry, while the central region has a slight chance of showers. By Friday night, rain becomes more likely across the whole region, looking at lows just above 10 and a 60% chance of showers. 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I'm Cooper Douglas.
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0: Good afternoon. I'm Sharon Church. Let's talk about school lunches. Will your kids eat the same thing every day, or will you have to change things up throughout the year? I think I ate a jam sandwich every single day in elementary school, especially since the dry Ichiban noodles were banned. Remember packing those for lunch? They made a huge mess. What are your go-to lunch ideas? I'll tell you. Getting a thermos for each of the kids was a game changer last year. Of course, you can put the typical soup or leftover Kraft dinner in there, but we've been creative with some other lunch items too, like mini pizzas, quesadillas, leftover pancakes from Sunday brunch. Pop those bad boys in the microwave, cut them into strips, and then stuff them into the thermos. Oh, and then a little syrup in some Tupperware. Just make sure that lid's on tight.
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2: 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Traffic was reduced to one lane on Highway 16 near Borden on Wednesday after the load of a semi struck a railway bridge. RCMP say the collision happened around 11:50 a.m. on September 2nd on the Yellowhead Highway just northwest of Saskatoon. The Saskatchewan Highway Patrol is investigating, while Battleford's RCMP assisted with traffic control. The highway has since fully reopened. Tyler Vasey has been sentenced to an 18-month conditional sentence after pleading guilty to arson and threatening a peace officer. The charges stemmed from an incident in May that involved him lighting a fire in his residence and threatening officers with a propane tank. The court heard Vasey has since participated in inpatient addictions treatment and Alcoholics Anonymous. His sentence includes a 24-hour curfew for the first 6 months, followed by a nighttime curfew, along with addictions counseling and 40 hours of community service. The Rosetown Harvest Family Festival will begin Friday, October 9th, with the Rosetown Royals hosting Clavette Under the Lights at 7 p.m. The weekend continues with Saturday's parade, family activities, and a harvest

0: dance supporting the Rosetown Red Wings. Organizers are also looking ahead to Sunday's return of Tough Trucks after last year's event was canceled due to weather. Anyone looking to enter the parade or nominate for Citizen of the Year must do so before September 30th. More than $12,000 was raised for 8 local organizations through the Kindersley and District Co-op's 2026 Community Lunch Program, with events held across Kindersley, Kerrobert, and Etonia. Kindersley Co-op's marketing coordinator, Morgan Clappison, says the program's variety of participating organizations was a highlight of the summer.
1: It was really nice to see such a variety of different groups involved and know that those dollars are going to support so many different areas of our communities.
0: The co-op says applications for next year's program are expected to open in the spring, with nonprofits, charities, schools, and seniors organizations eligible to apply. 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
3: It's game day for the Kindersley Cobras, fresh off an exhibition win and now set to host North Battleford's JP2 Crusaders to open the season for real. It's a new-look Cobra squad this year with a handful of players and coach Troy Snyder coming over from the Kerrobert Rebels. Kindersley senior student Javier Gonzalez says the new additions to the team have already made a big difference.
4: Oh, it's been great. They've been helping out the team a lot, like even offense, defense, like honestly everywhere.
3: Cobras head coach Derek Waldy is in his second year of building the Cobras program, and despite the unfortunate circumstances that brought the Rebels to Kindersley, he likes what he sees from the town up north.
5: Super happy that we get some really good athletes and a really good coach to come over and help and just keep adding to that culture and the strong program we're trying to build.
3: A full story on the Cobras entering their home opener can be found at West Central Online. Kickoff is set for 4:30 today at Rotary Field. The Western Hockey League is shifting its live streams to YouTube for the time being as uncertainty continues around Victory Plus, which had been the league's exclusive streaming partner. The move is aimed at making games easier for fans to watch while giving WHL teams and players more exposure. The league says it will keep the broadcast improvements introduced over the past season and expects to share more information before the upcoming regular season gets underway. And remember, West Central Online is your source for all the latest local sports, scores, and stories. I'm Cooper Douglas.
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3: Sunny skies for most of the region today. Kindersley and Central have a mainly sunny high of 24, south winds gusting at 30 to 50. Unity and North have a cloudy high of 25 with southeast gusts between 30 and 50. South to Leader, the high is a sunny 26, a southwest wind between 30 and 50 in the picture. Looking into this evening, most of the region's expected to settle into a partly cloudy low of 10, winds continuing but tapering off through the overnight period. Tomorrow sees another nice day early, a mix of sun and cloud with highs around 25, the north and south staying clear from rain while a slight chance enters for Central. Rainfall's then expected around the region starting tomorrow night, lows hanging out just above 10, joining a 60% chance of showers. Saturday, a mix of sun and cloud with a high of 23 for Central and North, the south rocking a partly cloudy high of 25. At night, cloud cover will take over for a chance of showers around the entire region, lows sitting around 13. Sunday, the rain continues west central wide with highs of about 20, showers again at night with lows near 13. Then Monday is looking like another rainy day, highs hanging out around 20 under cloud cover and not changing much into another wet evening with lows expected around 10. Stay weather ready. Stream us anytime and anywhere by downloading the West Central Online app.
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0: Who's a good listener? Who's a good listener? Hey, I'm Sharon Church. Do you talk to your dog or cat like they're a member of the family? Good news. Science says that's perfectly normal. Researchers found that pet owners spend about 10% of their talking time just chatting with their pets. And it's not just who's a good boy. The study found that people use nicknames with their pets. They ask questions, give praise, even share personal thoughts with their furry little companions. Scientists say that those interactions may help explain why pets seem to improve some people's well-being more than others. The key is not simply owning a pet, but it's the bond you build with them.
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6: West Central Online weather.
7: Sunny skies will be the story for much of the region today. Kindersley and central areas are looking at mainly sunny skies with a high of 24, south winds gusting between 30 and 50. Around Unity and north, it's a little cloudier with a high of 25 and southeast winds gusting from 30 to 50. Down south toward Leader, expect sunny skies and a high of 26, southwest winds also gusting between 30 and 50. Into this evening, skies will turn partly cloudy across most of the region with overnight lows around 10, winds sticking around but gradually easing through the overnight hours. Tomorrow then starts off on a nice note, a mix of sun and cloud and highs near 25 region-wide. The north and south should stay dry, while the central region carries a slight chance of rain early. The rain chance then increases Friday night, showers expected to spread across the region. That alongside lows remaining just above 10, alongside another 60% chance of showers overnight. 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

0: Saddle. Hey, I'm Sharon Church. The best sitcom ever in the whole wide world, and I will fight you on this, is Friends. I mean, come on, it's Friends. Matthew Perry, of course, starred as Chandler Bing on Friends for the entire run of the show from 1994 to 2004. And I have not watched Friends since Matthew Perry died 3 years ago at the age of 54. Very hard to believe it's been 3 years. Very much looking forward to the Netflix documentary on Matthew Perry, though. It's a three-part series called The One About Matthew Perry. It premieres October 27th. I think I need to crack open my DVDs and try to get the 10 seasons in before October 27th.
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1: West Central Online weather.
2: It's shaping up to be a warm and mostly sunny day across the region. Kindersley and the central area will see plenty of sunshine with a high of 24. South winds gusting anywhere from 30 to 50 kilometers an hour. Further north around Unity, expect more cloud cover today with a high of 25 and southeast winds gusting up to 50. Down toward Leader, it'll be sunny and warm with a high of 26. Winds shifting southwest, gusting between 30 and 50 kilometers an hour. Tonight's skies will become partly cloudy for most areas, temperatures dropping to around 10. Winds continuing through the evening before easing overnight. Tomorrow then brings another pleasant start with a mix of sun and cloud and highs near 25. The north and south should remain dry while the central region has a slight chance of showers. By Friday night, rain becomes more likely across the whole region, looking at lows just above 10 and a 60% chance of showers. Get the latest forecast by downloading the West Central Online app and make sure to enter your harvest operation into Meal in the Field presented by All West Sales. 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I'm Cooper Douglas.
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0: Jade Eagleson, worth the double. I'm Sharon Church. We're only two sleeps away from the Labor Day long weekend. Make the most of this last long weekend of summer. No shortage of stuff to do. 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
2: 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Tyler Vasey pled guilty to arson and threatening a peace officer to cause bodily harm in Kindersley Provincial Court on September 1st. Court heard the charges stemmed from a May incident that began at a Kindersley business before he returned home, damaging property and setting his residence on fire. A foot chase followed, during in which he grabbed

0: grabbed a propane tank and threatened officers. Court heard he has since been seeking support through inpatient programming and AA. Vasey was sentenced to an 18-month conditional sentence order. A semi-load struck a railway bridge on Highway 16 near Borden on Wednesday, reducing traffic to a single lane. The collision happened shortly before noon on September 2nd, according to RCMP. Battleford's RCMP helped manage traffic while the Saskatchewan Highway Patrol began investigating the incident. No information on injuries was included in the initial report. The countdown is on for the Rosetown Harvest Family Festival. Organizers are ramping up preparations as the Thanksgiving weekend event returns October 9th through the 11th. Highlights include the Harvest Festival Parade, a new pumpkin pie eating contest, a Saturday night dance featuring 7 Mile Sun, and the return of Tough Trucks on Sunday. Parade entries and Citizen of the Year nominations are due by September 30th. The Kindersley and District Co-op's Summer Community Lunch Program has officially wrapped up, raising more than $12,000 for 8 local organizations in Kindersley, Kerrobert, and Etonia. Kindersley Co-op's Marketing and Member Relations Coordinator, Morgan Clappison, says the program had a successful summer.
1: Our community lunches this summer went incredibly well. We had a really successful summer and ended up donating over $12,000 back to local organizations through the program.
0: The $10 lunches featured several menu options throughout the summer, including burgers and hot dogs, taco in a bag, and sausage and pierogies. Find more information on these stories and more by downloading our West Central Online app. I'm Terrence Vosh.
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3: The Kindersley Cobras football team opens their 2026 season at home today against the JP2 Crusaders out of North Battleford. The Cobras have a new look this year, co-oping with Kerrobert Composite School to bring a handful of players on board in addition to coach Troy Snyder. Like most of the Rebels transplants, Kerrobert senior Cohen Phillips is playing nine-a-side football for the first time in his career.
4: It's pretty cool to come down here and play, though, with these guys. Like, never played nine-a-side football, so it's pretty cool, and Coach Waldy's great.
3: Coach Snyder is on board as the team's defensive coordinator and special teams coach, and despite the unfortunate circumstances, is excited to be a part of the fold in Kindersley.
5: You know, whatever experience that I could bring to help, I'm happy to do that. But again, I'm just so lucky to work with such a quality staff, and I think the program's on the right track.
3: Head online for a full story on the team headed into 2026. Kickoff is set for 4:30 today in Kindersley. The Western Hockey League is moving its game live streams to YouTube on an interim basis amid uncertainty over the future of Victory Plus, its streaming partner since March 2025. WHL Commissioner Dan Neer says accessibility and exposure for teams and players are priorities. The league also plans to maintain production improvements made during the Victory Plus partnership, including enhanced intermission content and camera angles. More details on the YouTube broadcasts will be released before the 2026-27 regular season. And remember, West Central Online is your source for all the latest local sports, scores, and stories. I'm Cooper Douglas.
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3: Sunny skies for most of the region today. Kindersley and Central have a mainly sunny high of 24, south winds gusting at 30 to 50. Unity and North have a cloudy high of 25 with southeast gusts between 30 and 50. South to Leader, the high is a sunny 26, a southwest wind between 30 and 50 in the picture. Looking into this evening, most of the region's expected to settle into a partly cloudy low of 10, winds continuing but tapering off through the overnight period. Tomorrow sees another nice day early, a mix of sun and cloud with highs around 25, the north and south staying clear from rain while a slight chance enters for Central. Rainfall is then expected around the region starting tomorrow night, lows hanging out just above 10, joining a 60% chance of showers. Saturday, a mix of sun and cloud with a high of 23 for Central and North, the south rocking a partly cloudy high of 25. At night, cloud cover will take over for a chance of showers around the entire region, lows sitting around 13. Sunday, the rain continues west central wide with highs of about 20, showers again at night with lows near 13. Then Monday is looking like another rainy day, highs hanging out around 20 under cloud cover and not changing much into another wet evening with lows expected around 10. Stay weather ready. Stream us anytime and anywhere by downloading the West Central Online app.
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0: Boozy cowgirl. Hey, I'm Sharon Church. Did you notice the change that happened this week? At the stroke of midnight, something very magical happened on September 1st. It's kind of like what happens the moment Halloween is over and the Christmas diehards emerge. But this was more of a subtle change. It comes with shades of plaid and hints of pumpkin spice. It's the moment when hot girl summer transitions to the basic fall girl. Who am I kidding? I'm a basic fall girl, minus the plaid. Makes me look like a lumberjack.
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7: Good evening, West Central Saskatchewan. Here's what's coming up in your three-day forecast. It's looking partly cloudy this evening across West Central, the south clearing as the evening goes on, and we're experiencing winds coming in from the southwest, gusting up to 50 kilometers, becoming light near midnight with lows of 8. Tomorrow looks to start with a mix of sun and cloud across the region, with a 30% chance of showers tomorrow afternoon, coming with a risk of a thunderstorm, and we're seeing regional highs around 27. Staying cloudy tomorrow evening across the region with up to a 60% chance of showers. Winds are coming in from the northwest around 20 kilometers in the evening with lows of 9. Saturday currently shows clouds and a 30% chance of showers in the north during the day. Our central region seeing a mix of sun and cloud while the south is clear. And we're seeing regional highs around 26. The entire region seeing increasing cloudiness Saturday evening, the south seeing a 60% chance of showers, with regional lows of 11. I'm Terrence Vosh with your West Central Online Weather.
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0: Megan Maroney and Kenny Chesney, you had to be there. I'm Sharon Church, seeing lots of boats and RVs parked on our block. If there was ever an official sign of summer being over, that is it. It's curtains for the campers. Have you seen some of these campers, though? Holy doodle. Now, that's what I call camping. I mean, I still don't want to do it, but if I were forced against my will into a camping situation, which I have been, by the way, I guess I could rough it in one of those glampers.
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15: Good evening, West Central Saskatchewan. Here's what's coming up in your three-day forecast. It's looking partly cloudy this evening across West Central, the south clearing as the evening goes on, and we're experiencing winds coming in from the southwest, gusting up to 50 kilometers, becoming light near midnight with lows of 8. Tomorrow looks to start with a mix of sun and cloud across the region, with a 30% chance of showers tomorrow afternoon, coming with a risk of a thunderstorm, and we're seeing regional highs around 27. Staying cloudy tomorrow evening across the region with up to a 60% chance of showers. Winds are coming in from the northwest around 20 kilometers in the evening with lows of 9. Saturday currently shows clouds and a 30% chance of showers in the north during the day. Our central region seeing a mix of sun and cloud while the south is clear. And we're seeing regional highs around 26. The entire region seeing increasing cloudiness Saturday evening, the south seeing a 60% chance of showers, with regional lows of 11. I'm Terrence Vosh with your West Central Online weather.
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0: Jazz, one beer away. I'm Sharon Church. I got some good news. The government is extending that federal gas tax holiday. That was the drop of 10 cents a liter for gas and 4 cents a liter on diesel, which began in April. And it was supposed to end next Monday, Labor Day, but they're extending the relief until the end of January next year. Oh, thank goodness. Yes, please. I'll take it. Anything to help with the cost of living.
1: A number of people and businesses are being impacted by the Canada-U.S. trade war, including horse owners and farriers. A 25% tariff on horseshoes and other horse supplies is doubling to 50% starting on Tuesday. Lori Tanita owns Tanita Farrier Supplies and serves all of Saskatchewan and Manitoba with products he buys from a company in Minneapolis, as there are no Canadian alternatives.
2: I have to make a minimum order all the time of about $16,000 US, which if you figure it out with the way the dollar is, it's about 22,000 Canadian. So on that, I've been paying, say, 25%, so that would be another $5,500. If things don't change, it'll be an additional $5,500, so the tariff would be $11,000.
1: He says he places that order about every 6 to 8 weeks. For Golden West, I'm Glendalee Allen Vossler.
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1: 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Traffic was reduced to one lane on Highway 16 near Borden on Wednesday after the load of a semi struck a railway bridge. RCMP say the collision happened around 11:50 a.m. on September 2nd on the Yellowhead Highway just northwest of Saskatoon. The Saskatchewan Highway Patrol is investigating, while Battleford's RCMP assisted with traffic control. The highway has since fully reopened. Tyler Vasey has been sentenced to an 18-month conditional sentence after pleading guilty to arson and threatening a peace officer. The charges stemmed from an incident in May that involved him lighting a fire in his residence and threatening officers with a propane tank. The court heard Vasey has since participated in inpatient addictions treatment and Alcoholics Anonymous. His sentence includes a 24-hour curfew for the first 6 months, followed by a nighttime curfew, along with addictions counseling and 40 hours of community service. The Rosetown Harvest Family Festival will begin Friday, October 9th, with the Rosetown Royals hosting Clavette under the lights at 7 p.m. The weekend continues with Saturday's parade, family activities, and a harvest dance supporting the Rosetown Red Wings. Organizers are also looking ahead to Sunday's return of Tough Trucks after last year's event was canceled due to weather. Anyone looking to enter the parade or nominate for Citizen of the Year must do so before September 30th. More than $12,000 was raised for eight local organizations.

0: Through the Kindersley and District Co-op's 2026 Community Lunch Program, with events held across Kindersley, Kerrobert, and Etonia. Kindersley Co-op's marketing coordinator, Morgan Clappison, says the program's variety of participating organizations was a highlight of the summer.
1: It was really nice to see such a variety of different groups involved and know that those dollars are going to support so many different areas of our communities.
0: The co-op says applications for next year's program are expected to open in the spring, with nonprofits, charities, schools, and seniors organizations eligible to apply. Stream us anytime from anywhere by downloading our West Central Online app. I'm Terrence Vosch.
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3: It's game day for the Kindersley Cobras, fresh off an exhibition win and now set to host North Battleford's JP2 Crusaders to open the season for real. It's a new-look Cobra squad this year with a handful of players and Coach Troy Snyder coming over from the Kerrobert Rebels. Kindersley senior student Javier Gonzalez says the new additions to the team have already made a big difference.
4: Oh, it's been great. They've been helping out the team a lot, like even offense, defense, like honestly everywhere.
3: Cobras head coach Derek Waldy is in his second year of building the Cobras program, and despite the unfortunate circumstances that brought the Rebels to Kindersley, he likes what he sees from the town up north.
5: Super happy that we get some really good athletes and a really good coach to come over and help and just keep adding to that culture and the strong program we're trying to build.
3: A full story on the Cobras entering their home opener can be found at West Central Online. Kickoff is set for 4:30 today at Rotary Field. The Western Hockey League is shifting its live streams to YouTube for the time being as uncertainty continues around Victory Plus, which had been the league's exclusive streaming partner. The move is aimed at making games easier for fans to watch while giving WHL teams and players more exposure. The league says it will keep the broadcast improvements introduced over the past season and expects to share more information before the upcoming regular season gets underway. And remember, West Central Online is your source for all the latest local sports, scores, and stories. I'm Cooper Douglas.
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0: Good evening, West Central Saskatchewan. Let's take a look at what's coming up in your regional forecast. For our northern regions, including Unity, Macklin, Wilkie, and Bigger, it's looking partly cloudy this evening, but the skies should be clearing before morning. Winds are coming in from the south at 30 kilometers, gusting to 50, becoming light near midnight with lows of 11. Starting off with clear skies and sunshine early in the morning before becoming a mix of sun and cloud with a 30% chance of showers in the afternoon, coming with a risk of a thunderstorm, and we're seeing highs around 26. For our central regions, including Kindersley, Marengo, Brock, and Rosetown, we're seeing a few clouds in the skies this evening with southern winds of 30 kilometers gusting to 50, becoming light near midnight with lows of 8. Starting off the day tomorrow with a mix of sun and cloud, and we're seeing a 30% chance of showers in the afternoon with a risk of a thunderstorm. We're also seeing winds coming in from the northeast around 20 kilometers tomorrow afternoon with highs of 26. And our southern regions, including Kyle, Elrose, Leader, Lancer, and Abbey, are starting the evening partly cloudy, but should see the skies clearing as the evening goes on. Winds are coming in from the southwest at 30 kilometers, gusting to 50, becoming light later this evening with lows of 8. Also starting tomorrow off with a mix of sun and cloud and seeing a 30% chance of showers in the afternoon with a risk of a thunderstorm, coming with highs of 27. I'm Terrence Vosch with your West Central Online weather.
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3: Cooper Douglas here with you for the return of the OSY Rentals Clipper Report. Hockey season's officially here for the Kindersley Junior Clippers. Main camp firing up on Tuesday and playing games until the prestigious Kimmer Cup was awarded Thursday afternoon. Three teams of Clippers players hit the ice for two games each against one another, offering spirited battles between roster locks and hopefuls alike, and it was Team Blue coming out on top this year with a hard-fought shootout win over Team Green. Rinkside on the Co-op Arena ice surface after the big win, we caught up with a few members of the winning team to talk about camp. Here's Kindersley native Austin Schaefer, who's set to enter his rookie season with the Clippers.
7: Camp was great. It was very competitive. Everyone was going hard. The game was tough, but we came back and got her done in the end, so looking forward to four preseason games coming up here. I think everyone's ready for it.
3: Another player entering his first SJHL season with the Clippers is Keniston's Cash Ringdahl.
7: Yeah, it was good. It was competitive, just like what Shafe said. It's all 3 years I've been here, it's been competitive, and I think if we keep

0: this tempo going into preseason, I think we'll be in a good spot.
1: The Kimmer Cup win was a special one for Shafes and Ringer, who are part of a Kimmer Cup dynasty at this point.
0: Yeah, three-time champ, so it feels good. I'm looking for the four-peat, I guess, next year.
1: Another member of the blue team was returning Clipper Cohen Loney, the 6'7 defenseman who won his second Kimmer Cup and was directed by Clippers head coach Kyle Schneider to hoist the trophy high.
2: Yeah, that was awesome, yeah. I'm not a three-time champ like them, but I was on their team last year too when we won it. It's not the greatest accomplishment ever, but it feels pretty damn good to win that thing. You know, get put through a hard camp and then have to play back-to-back games like we did, and feels pretty good for our team to come out on top like that.
1: Finally, Macklin's Kagan Lowe scored a goal in the shootout to help Team Blue take home the trophy. Lowe's first Kimmer Cup win at his first Clipper camp after joining Kindersley just prior to the start of last season.
3: Well, that's the first time. That's my first camp here, so it was pretty fun. I thought the compete was great. Like, heading into preseason here, I think we're in a pretty good spot, and I think we're ready to go.
1: Now Schaefer, Ringdahl, Loney, Lowe, and the rest of the Clippers are getting ready for the start of the preseason Friday night in Lloydminster, the first half of a home-and-home against the AJHL's Bobcats, with a game planned for Saturday night in Kindersley at 7:30 inside the Co-op Arena. Following an off-day Sunday, the Clippers travel to North Battleford on Labor Day Monday, then to Warman on Tuesday to end the preseason. After that, it's a 10-day break before the start of the regular season, opening night for the Clippers coming Friday, September 18th on the road in North Battleford. A week later, the Clippers' regular season home opener is part of a doubleheader on Goose Festival weekend, Kindersley welcoming in the Yorkton Terriers September 25th and 26th. After that, the Clippers will be in Humboldt September 29th before returning home for a stretch of five straight home games in October. Hockey season's just getting underway, and you can tune into the OSY Rentals Clipper Report every Thursday and Friday after 5 o'clock to hear the latest on the team. For the first edition of the season, I'm Cooper Douglas.
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0: John Party, boots off, Pam, Sharon Church, and it's now time for your sort of sports report. Let's talk about the CFL's Ottawa Red Blacks for a second. Yikes, what a struggle this year. Worst record in the league since 1981. They haven't won a game since September 5th last year. Yeah, a 17-game losing streak now, and they're off for this weekend with their next game a week from Saturday. That's more than a full year without winning a game. That's gotta hurt.
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0: to $91.72 a barrel, and Brent crude is up 48 cents to $96.11 a barrel. Natural gas is up 1.05% to 2.987 per gigajoule. Western Canadian Select is up 79 cents to $78.66 a barrel. 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
13: Good evening, West Central Saskatchewan. Here's what's coming up in your three-day forecast. It's looking partly cloudy this evening across West Central, the south clearing as the evening goes on, and we're experiencing winds coming in from the southwest, gusting up to 50 kilometers, becoming light near midnight with lows of 8. Tomorrow looks to start with a mix of sun and cloud across the region, with a 30% chance of showers tomorrow afternoon, coming with a risk of a thunderstorm, and we're seeing regional highs around 27. Staying cloudy tomorrow evening across the region with up to a 60% chance of showers. Winds are coming in from the northwest around 20 kilometers in the evening with lows of 9. Saturday currently shows clouds and a 30% chance of showers in the north during the day. Our central region seeing a mix of sun and cloud while the south is clear. And we're seeing regional highs around 26. The entire region seeing increasing cloudiness Saturday evening, the south seeing a 60% chance of showers, with regional lows of 11. I'm Terrence Vosh with your West Central Online Weather.
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0: days like these. Hey, I'm Sharon Church. Let's talk about school lunches. Will your kids eat the same thing every day, or will you have to change things up throughout the year? I think I ate a jam sandwich every single day in elementary school, especially since the dry Ichiban noodles were banned. Remember packing those for lunch? They made a huge mess. What are your go-to lunch ideas? I'll tell you, getting a thermos for each of the kids was a game changer last year. Of course, you can put the typical soup or leftover Kraft dinner in there, but we've been kind of creative with some other lunch items too, like mini pizzas and quesadillas, leftover pancakes from Sunday brunch. Yeah, pop those bad boys in the microwave, cut them into strips, and then stuff them into the thermos. Oh, and a little syrup in some Tupperware. Just make sure that lid's on tight.
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8: Good evening, West Central Saskatchewan. Here's what's coming up in your three-day forecast. It's looking partly cloudy this evening across West Central, the south clearing as the evening goes on, and we're experiencing winds coming in from the southwest, gusting up to 50 kilometers, becoming light near midnight with lows of 8. Tomorrow looks to start with a mix of sun and cloud across the region, with a 30% chance of showers tomorrow afternoon, coming with a risk of a thunderstorm, and we're seeing regional highs around 27. Staying cloudy tomorrow evening across the region with up to a 60% chance of showers. Winds are coming in from the northwest around 20 kilometers in the evening with lows of 9. Saturday currently shows clouds and a 30% chance of showers in the north during the day. Our central region seeing a mix of sun and cloud while the south is clear. And we're seeing regional highs around 26. The entire region seeing increasing cloudiness Saturday evening, the south seeing a 60% chance of showers, with regional lows of 11. I'm Terrence Vosh with your West Central Online Weather.
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